I'm John Chombi, in for the new mama, Elena, on Backstage Country. And Kristen Preston, voice from Low Cash, are our guest hosts this week. You know, what's different this time?

0: time with this and your previous full-length album is that you're doing something that we're seeing a lot more in this business lately. You have your own label.
1: That's right.
0: And you were out actually looking for other artists to be part of this label.
2: Yes, still are.
0: You have, how many do you have now?
2: We have signed one right now, but there's two or three we're looking at, and some established artists have approached us about signing with us too, which we can't talk about yet, but there's a lot going on. There's a big move coming again in the next 2 or 3 months you guys are going to see, and you know, Low Cash is going to handle that situation, and a lot of big things to come. But again, that, you know, with great power comes great responsibility, and there's a lot of responsibility that we have to take under our wings. And thank God we have, you know, great wives and families that understand that, you know, our brains are always working right now, and hopefully, you know, we could calm it down a little bit.
1: And we put together an awesome team at this label. It's not just us. You know, Skip Bishop, he's at the helm with us, and we put together a radio promo team that I would put up against anybody. And sure. I mean, in the beginning of those days, we even talked to you a little bit. Who's good, who's not good to have on this team, the staff? And I think we handpicked the right players. And this promo team is so much fun. We have this Galaxy, I named it Galaxy Radio Stars. And it's on our phones as a group text. And anytime anything happens at radio, you report to that group text. And everyone cheers you on. And everyone celebrates. I don't care if it's a conversion from nights to lights to mediums to afternoons. Whatever it may be, when someone gets a tiny little success, they put it in that Galaxy Radio Stars, and the whole team comes to life.
2: It's pretty cool.
1: It's so much fun. We're having fun again.
2: I'm still not sure about the artist Low Cash we signed, though.
1: Yeah, we might have to talk to those guys.
0: That heart-to-heart talk.
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8: Your country weather. Here is your WTOL 11 weather forecast. This evening, increasing sunshine with a dry and mild feel. Temperatures will be in the 60s early, dropping back into the 50s after dark. Overnight lows falling to the upper 40s by daybreak Friday morning. There will be a few more mid to upper level clouds developing during the afternoon hours. A dry day with temperatures topping out in the upper 60s. For your country now, I'm WTOL 11 meteorologist John Birchfield.
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0: This is Backstage Country. I'm John Chombi, subbing for the new mama, Elena, who's on maternity leave at this point. And our host this week, Chris and Preston Lokash. Through all of this, all your touring, label business, you guys are both huge family guys. You live in different states most of the year. How the heck do you balance your home life versus all this running around you're doing? I mean, and you have, you know, I bet both of your spouses, first of all, I'll say this, and it's been said to me, you both outkicked your coverage.
1: Oh, yeah.
2: Yeah.
1: Oh,
2: yeah. We've heard that.
0: You've heard that phrase?
2: Yeah.
0: So you understand. But how do you guys manage all this?
1: It's kind of funny when you just said that, and you said, how do we balance it? I don't think we balance it. I think it balances us. Mm-hmm. It's kind of reverse. It's like those are the priorities. And as long as we keep those priorities at the top, then it keeps us grounded. It keeps us balanced. It keeps our hearts in the right spot. And what's important most stays important most. And we try to get to all the games we can. We're gonna miss some, you know. It's not, we have to play on Fridays and Saturdays a lot on the road, but we do try to carve out the important games that we can get to. And I think that, you know, it's good for us to both have three kids each. It's good for us to both be married and loving homes and support each other in that way, because I think if one of us wasn't, it might get a little tricky.
2: That was 6 years of my life, mm-hmm, when I had a kid and he didn't have one. So that was really,
1: can't talk
2: really
1: about
2: hard.
1: My single years. Let's not do that.
2: But that was hard for me to balance.
1: You know, Chris taught me a lot about it before I even knew. Like, I mean, I was single much longer than him, but I was able to have a good example around me because, you know, we do know some folks who maybe don't walk that line, and it's nice to have somebody that we work together.

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4: Your WTOL 11 weather forecast. This evening, increasing sunshine with a dry and mild feel. Temperatures will be in the 60s early, dropping back into the 50s after dark. Overnight lows falling to the upper 40s by daybreak Friday morning. There will be a few more mid to upper level clouds developing during the afternoon hours. A dry day with temperatures topping out in the upper 60s. For your country now, I'm WTOL 11 meteorologist John Birchfield.
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0: John Chombi here, Backstage Country, and I'm subbing for Elena, who's the new mama, our host this week, Preston and Chris Lokash. And guys, you've got to tell me, I hear something might be coming before the holidays.
1: Yeah, we are super stoked. We put out a Christmas song a little like too late last year, but we put it out, one called Snow Angel. And we're bringing it out this year and putting like a 6-song Christmas album together.
2: Yeah, it's going to be fun.
1: It's going to be a lot of fun. 3 originals and 2 traditional.
0: And it's crazy. You've never done a Christmas song, have you?
2: Well, we did last Christmas, so we didn't promote it because we knew this was coming.
1: Yeah, that was the first one. This is our shot.
0: Yes. And all these years, all this positive music you put out.
2: We got to go way back in time and you'll find one.
1: When we were Lokash Cowboys.
2: Uh-huh. You'll find one called What Time Is It?
1: Hey, okay. I'm going to tell you, go right ahead. We're not going to get any money from it whatsoever because it was on an old label, but... That was a very fun song.
0: I have to go play.
1: I almost lost a foot that day with a chainsaw too. So in the
2: video. So what a lot of people don't realize is you don't get to record Christmas songs at Christmas time.
1: No.
2: You have to go into the studio in like June and July and the heat of August, and you got to act like it's cold outside, and you got to act like the tree is up, and you're decorating it, and you're making hot chocolate, and you're cuddling and matching PJs. And that is actually not happening at all, but that is the mode we're in right now. So we are super holiday right now.
1: So I am going
0: recording
1: to
0: get it now.
1: Yes, we're recording it, and it should be out. We're almost done. So it should be out. I believe we'll put it out the end of October, going into November when it comes out.
2: Yeah.
0: Got a title?
1: No, not yet.
2: Don't have a title yet. You can help us with that. We'll send you the songs.
1: Yeah. Well, you check out the one song we're pushing hard is called Snow Angel. So
2: yeah. Beautiful. We also did O Holy Night last year, mm-hmm. and I love our version of O Holy Night. And you know,
1: it's not Celine Dion, but it is Lokash.
2: Yeah.
0: All right. So Lokash Christmas album coming.
2: That's right.
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1: Your WTOL 11 weather forecast. This evening, increasing sunshine with a dry and mild feel. Temperatures will be in the 60s early, dropping back into the 50s after dark. Overnight lows falling to the upper 40s by daybreak Friday morning. There will be a few more mid to upper level clouds developing during the afternoon hours. A dry day with temperatures topping out in the upper 60s. For your country now, I'm WTOL 11 meteorologist John Birchfield.
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1: And I'm Preston.
0: And we are Low Cash. Stick around because we are going to share some new music.
1: That's right. The Backstage breakout single is coming your way in just a few on Backstage Country. Playing

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1: John Chombi here, subbing for new mama Elena on Backstage Country. The Low Cash Boys are host this week. One big country song, and that's what it was. One big country song. And it, you know, that's the other thing about your music. It's not exactly complicated.
2: No.
1: And it's not a, and that's not a knock on it.
2: Right.
1: Mm-hmm. But it's simple, and it has one message, and that's, this is the message. This is just one big country song.
3: Yeah.
1: So how long did it take you guys to write that?
3: We didn't write this one.
2: Yep, this one we did not write.
3: You know, this one got pitched to us by Sarah Kanabe. She's a great song plugger and worked at a publishing company at the time. And she was at BMG running A&R. And so we were signed to BMG Records. And so she calls us up one day and says, I've got a song for you. You've got to hear this. I just feel like she has a knack for knowing what voice goes with what song out there. She can put them together. And so she sends us this song, One Big Country Song. And Chris and I listened in my truck.
2: I wasn't a fan. I wasn't sure about it. Like, it was already catchy. I knew it was catchy. It was very earwormy. And I was just like, I don't know. I don't know if we want to say this. How are we going to say it? Maybe it's the music. But I'm looking at the writers on this song. I mean, there's Ashley Gorley. Jesse's on it.
3: I mean, great writer. Hardy.
2: Hardy's on it. You're going to look at it four or five times. I'm like, wait a minute.
3: So well written.
2: You know, hold on. Let me see what's going on here. And I thought about it for a while. And I remember we were doing a show. I don't know exactly what state we were in. But I looked at Preston and I said, hey, let's try One Big Country Song. I didn't even know the words yet.
3: And so I grabbed my phone. I went back to the drum riser. I grabbed my phone. I pulled up the lyrics because we had been looking at the song and the lyrics. And so I said, all right, let's just try it. We announced to the crowd, we'll try it, but I'm going to read it off my phone, right? And by the end of the first chorus, their hands were up and they were singing along.
2: It was a no-brainer. It was a no-brainer. And then when this song finally hit, it was actually during COVID that it went number one. So I think, you know, Preston says it all the time, that songs have a journey, and I think it found it at the right time where the world needed this.
3: It was kind of weird.

0: It was starting to struggle through the 40s a little bit. We weren't sure if it was going to get over the hump. And then all of a sudden COVID hit and everybody was just locked down. But the message of One Big Country Song, you know, we're all in it.
1: We were all living it together. I mean, it was perfect timing.
0: And so all of a sudden, everyone's so worried about the lockdown and about COVID. I'm looking at the chart and I see this rocket on One Big Country Song. I call Chris and he goes, "The world's over, Preston. It's over." And I said, "Chris, don't say it too loud. We got something good happening." He says, "What?" I said, "One Big Country Song's got a rocket next to it. It's just launching right now through the 30s. He goes, "No way." And I said, "I think the message is resonating with people."
1: It really did.
0: And sure enough, it never looked back. It just took off all the way to the top. Here it is, One Big Country Song.

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1: And this is Preston.
0: And we are Locash,
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3: Your country weather. Here is your WTOL 11 weather forecast. This evening, increasing sunshine with a dry and mild feel. Temperatures will be in the 60s early, dropping back into the 50s after dark. Overnight lows falling to the upper 40s by daybreak Friday morning. There will be a few more mid to upper level clouds developing during the afternoon hours. A dry day with temperatures topping out in the upper 60s. For your country now, I'm WTOL 11 meteorologist John Birchfield.
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0: This is Backstage Country. I'm John Shombi, subbing for new mama Elena. With the Low Cash Boys are Chris and Preston, our hosts for this week. Guys, a little over a month ago, you released your Let the Country Music Play EP. How about some thoughts on the music, how the songs got there? What in particular are your favorites?
1: I Ain't Going Nowhere is one of the songs on the EP and the album. And John Byron and his now wife called us up one day and just said, he called me late one night from Hollywood. He was out there for like the Grammys or something. And yeah. He said, man, you know, Preston, I just love where we're from. I'm out here in

0: California right now, and I like it out here, but well, I just love where I'm at. I don't think I'm ever going to leave Tennessee. And I was like, man, you know, likewise. And so we got to talking about just how much we love where we're at right now. And so we said, well, we ain't going nowhere, you know? And so the idea started forming, and I said, stop. We got to get Chris on this thing. So that we'll pick it up in about a week. So about a week later, John, you know, called me up and we jumped on a Zoom and wrote that song. I mean, it was so much fun to write that. Kind of felt like I love this life all over again. And
1: it does have that vibe a little bit, maybe, you know, in today's world. But and then Love Always Wins, maybe one of my favorite written songs that we've ever written. I remember this one. I literally was watching the news in that airport, and it was just chaos, man. It's just fighting, and you know, it may have been our country, maybe someone else's country, I don't know. But I'm just sitting there, how, you know, my daughters, you know, and I have three kids, one a boy too, he's 16, but my daughters, my young and 10 and 9 and his daughters, I'm thinking, what do we tell them when they're watching this news? What do you say to that? And the only thing I could think of, and you know, I'm not pushing God on anybody, but what would Jesus say? Well, how do you talk to your daughters like that? So I just kept coming up with this, like, man, it doesn't matter, man. Love always wins. And I literally, you know, when we got to, we wrote it on the in the back of the bus, I believe. It was us, Nate Kenyon, and Blake Hollinger, same guys we're talking about.
2: Yeah.
1: And it wrote itself. You know, him having daughters, me having daughters, and Blake, and, you know, having kids. And we just wrote it like, okay, here's what we just got to tell our kids. Guys, don't worry about this. I know it doesn't seem like it's ever going to end, but love will win.
0: I mean, big questions are coming. We've got little kids, you know, and we're going to be calling you for advice, you know.
1: So. And your daughter just got married. Yeah. Come on, dude.
2: Yeah. And I always tell people that just be ready, especially when you have daughters. Mm-hmm. I've always said, don't be afraid. They're going to raise you.
0: That's right. I'm already feeling that.
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4: 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Pastor Dan Metzger will be in to fill us in on details on John James, founder and original lead singer of Newsboys. He will be in Findlay this weekend. Early Friday will start at 5 a.m.

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3: WTOL 11 weather forecast. This evening, increasing sunshine with a dry and mild feel. Temperatures will be in the 60s early, dropping back into the 50s after dark. Overnight lows falling to the upper 40s by daybreak Friday morning. There will be a few more mid to upper level clouds developing during the afternoon hours. A dry day with temperatures topping out in the upper 60s. For your country now, I'm WTOL 11 meteorologist John Birchfield.
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0: I'm John Chombi, in for the new mama, Elena. This is Backstage Country. Chris and Preston, Low Cash, our hosts. And we talked about earlier about you being label owners, etc. Now your management, your ownership. There are other things that go into that. What have you guys learned about leadership through all this? Because that becomes part of your daily tasks, so to speak.
1: Sometimes listening is better than speaking. And
2: I'm learning that.
1: Really just trying to, we're working with Chris on that. No, we're like yin and yang. That's why it works, is because, you know, one of us is always semi-level headed and the other one is a little more passionate at times. And sometimes you need all of that in a nice mix. But I think just togetherness with the team, realizing that not every day is going to be the greatest day ever with the company, but sometimes those little stepping stones add up to really big days together, and cheering each other on. Just watching this team work together has been so exciting for us. I wish we could, you know, share all the little victories, but you see the big number ones and you see Hometown Home. It's a 2-week number one. We've never had a 2-week number one in our career. So that is a huge achievement for this label as a team. One person and one hit song cannot do this alone. It takes all these people and all these moving pieces. So that's been fun. And also it took some investors to believe in us early. Mm-hmm. And so those investors are part of this dream too. So we're all getting plaques. You know, Chris and I, if we get a plaque, like a platinum record or a number one record, we make them for all the investors too. Everybody's enjoying these victories together.
2: And it's not all, you know, fun and games. I mean, it's not all winning all the time, you know, a lot, especially because in this industry, you don't win a lot. You win sometimes. And we're blessed to be able to win sometimes, but there are there's calls, there's Zooms that don't necessarily get heated, but we're all trying to figure out, okay, what do we do next? What do we do next? And that takes a while, and it does take it out of you too, especially when you're home life and we're Zooming and the kids are running around next to us, so it's hard to focus. But again, like Preston said, you know, me and Preston have been together for almost 30 years. And while other people break up, we've been able to stay together and see the light at the end of the tunnel.
1: Has every other duo broken up but us?
2: Yes.
1: At least at one
2: except
1: point.
2: Except for Bellamy.
1: Bellamy's still together, yeah.
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4: 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Here's all my exes

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4: WTOL 11 weather forecast. Overnight, mainly clear skies and a chilly autumn feel with temperatures dipping down into the upper 40s by daybreak. It'll be a mostly sunny start to your Friday with increasing mid to upper level clouds during the afternoon. A dry start to the first weekend of autumn, high temperatures in the upper 60s, and a mild weekend ahead. For your country now, I'm WTOL 11 meteorologist John Birchfield.
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0: That'll do it for today on Backstage Country. One more day for these guys. John Chombi in for Elena with this week's host, Slow Cash.
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4: It's Chris and Preston, pumped to be

This is John Shombi. I'm in for Elena, the new mama, and she's home relaxing on a little bit of maternity leave, but she will be back. But I'm here now with our host for this week, Chris and Preston Lokash. And you two have been known to be out-of-the-box thinkers. You're looking for unique ways to expose your music, expose your show. About a year ago, you headlined the first ever Savannah Bananas halftime show. This is a baseball

0: team. This is a halftime show, baseball team in Tampa. Gee, I wonder why you did it in Tampa. Chris, talk about how that came together, how it felt to do this in front of 65,000 fans, and what was it like working with the Bananas?
1: Man, we got a call, and we were in Portland, Maine. And we were at a dinner table, and I just get a call, and they're like, hey, this is Zach from the Bananas. I saw you guys a while back, and I really want you guys to be, you know, Jesse was telling us, we want you guys to be the first halftime show of a baseball game. I'm like, a what?
0: Yeah, Jesse is the guy who runs the show.
1: Yes.
0: He's the whole guy. He's
1: yes.
0: So, he's the head banana.
1: He's the yellow suit. He's just yellow. Yeah. But we get in there and I'm like, hold on a second. And we're huge baseball fans. So we get in, I start talking to him. I was like, well, how did you see? He's like, you were my first concert in Denver, Colorado at the Grizzly Rose. And I will tell you this, and I'll never forget it. You made me feel like I was the greatest person in the world. My ego was huge that because you DM'd me that night, said, thanks for coming to the show. Cause I DM'd you and made me, I showed all my friends and made me the coolest guy in the building that day. And I was like, man, it's a small world. And so always treat people with respect. You never know what's gonna happen. But he ends up calling us and we end up getting together with Jesse in Tampa, which is amazing because I live in Tampa, so it helped me a lot. And then Jesse comes over and we just hit it off. I mean, you want to talk about us being able to capable of coming up with different things. We are just Padawans compared to him. I mean, he's the Jedi.
0: Yeah.
1: Like he is unbelievable what he comes up with those Bananas. And I mean, so one of the most fun we've ever had.
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4: WTOL 11 weather forecast. Overnight, mainly clear skies and a chilly autumn feel, with temperatures dipping down into the upper 40s by daybreak. It'll be a mostly sunny start to your Friday, with increasing mid to upper level clouds during the afternoon. A dry start to the first weekend of autumn, high temperatures in the upper 60s, and a mild weekend ahead. For your country now, I'm WTOL 11 meteorologist John Birchfield.
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1: And I'm Preston.
0: And we are Locash. Stick around because we are going to share some new music.
1: That's right. The Backstage Breakout single is coming your way in just a few on Backstage Country.

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1: The pit crews are ready to go. You know, everybody's in their spots.
2: I don't know if you were looking at me or not. You probably smile like that all the time. I don't mean to bother you, but

0: This is John Chombi. I am subbing for Elena, who is a new mama, by the way. Our hosts this week are Chris and Preston, Low Cash. And guys, you've always been a big part of the NASCAR world. And the past summer, you had some real integral involvement. Two big races.
1: Yes, actually
0: share
1: three.
0: Some of that. Three.
1: It's been crazy. Yes. Okay.
0: Share some of that.
1: It's been so much fun. There's a lot of fans I love out there. Obviously, performing for the military is one of my favorite things to do in the world. But at the same time, NASCAR fans, they're the biggest country music fans. They just love country music. It fits so well together. We've had a blast. We got to do Chicago Speedway.
2: Chicagoland.
1: Yep. And do the Start Your Engines.
2: Yeah.
1: Which we did our own.
2: Start Your Engines. That was so much fun.
1: That was a lot of fun. It was goosebumps.
2: We played Poconos.
1: We played the Poconos.
2: That was wild. And then just a few weeks ago, we did Daytona. Yeah. And that's cool. Just the mother of all NASCAR.
1: Coke Zero 400. And we got to drive in a pace car around 125. Around those banks on Daytona. Daytona is something totally different.
2: Those banks.
1: It's just different.
2: Yeah.
1: I have so much respect for the drivers that I had no idea until we took a pace car going 70 miles per hour less than what they go on those turns. You know, after almost peed my pants a couple times because I could literally touch the wall with my pinky if I put it out the window.
2: You know, it was cool. They had a pre-race concert. And when I say pre-race, it was only an hour before the green flag.
1: Yeah.
2: I mean, it wasn't like a day before. I mean, the cars are all lined up. The drivers are meeting and greeting everybody. The pit crews are ready to go. You know, everybody's in their spots. And here's Low Cash on the infield facing, you know, the stands.
1: Yeah.
2: And they let all the fans come down onto the infield. So people were actually sitting on the track 1 hour before race time. And the track looked like the lawn, right? Because they were kind of up a little bit.
1: Thousands and thousands of people out there.
2: Unsuspecting. We played a lot of shows. I mean, thousands of shows over the last 25 years. That night, a couple weeks ago in Daytona, became one of my very favorite shows ever.
1: Wow. There was something about the energy. And I will say this, man, walking around that pit crew, those dudes are not the same pit guys that were back in the 70s and 80s and stuff like that. These guys are huge athletes. Like NFL player size guys.
0: Yeah, they're good.
1: There's nothing you think about. These tires, they have to just spin them like they're nothing. And they are monsters. Yeah. Obviously, they're huge like me and Preston. You know, because we're built like that too. Yeah. But
2: we went and wrote a song about NASCAR. We haven't cut it yet, but it's called "If You Ain't First, You're Last," and it's a fun one.
1: Talladega Nights, baby.
2: Let's go.
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2: Here's your WTOL 11 weather forecast. It'll be a mainly sunny, cool, and crisp start to your Friday morning with temperatures in the upper 40s to near 50 degrees. Into the afternoon, staying dry, but you will see more fair weather clouds in the sky with some filtered sunshine. High temperatures will be in the upper 60s. Turning milder and brighter for those weekend plans. Highs in the low 70s Saturday and the mid 70s on Sunday. For your country now, I'm WTOL 11 meteorologist John Birchfield.
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0: 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It's Chris.
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day, Potts Farm was a place to go. 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I'm tired of talking, man. Y'all ain't listening. Them old dirt.

think about them good old days, the way we were raising our southern ways. 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
2: WTOL 11 weather forecast. Overnight, mainly clear skies and a chilly autumn feel with temperatures dipping down into the upper 40s by daybreak. It'll be a mostly sunny start to your Friday with increasing mid to upper level clouds during the afternoon. A dry start to the first weekend of autumn, high temperatures in the upper 60s, and a mild weekend ahead. For your country now, I'm WTOL 11 meteorologist John Burchard.

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5: Your country weather. Here is your WTOL 11 weather forecast. Overnight, mainly clear skies and a chilly autumn feel with temperatures dipping down into the upper 40s by daybreak. It'll be a mostly sunny start to your Friday with increasing mid to upper level clouds during the afternoon. A dry start to the first weekend of autumn, high temperatures in the upper 60s, and a mild weekend ahead. For your country now, I'm WTOL 11 meteorologist John Burke.

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1: WTOL 11 weather forecast. Overnight, mainly clear skies and a chilly autumn feel with temperatures dipping down into the upper 40s by daybreak. It'll be a mostly sunny start to your Friday with increasing mid to upper level clouds during the afternoon. A dry start to the first weekend of autumn, high temperatures in the upper 60s, and a mild weekend ahead. For your country now, I'm WTOL 11 meteorologist John Birchfield.

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6: Your country weather. Here is your WTOL 11 weather forecast. Overnight, mainly clear skies and a chilly autumn feel with temperatures dipping down into the upper 40s by daybreak. It'll be a mostly sunny start to your Friday with increasing mid to upper level clouds during the afternoon. A dry start to the first weekend of autumn, high temperatures in the upper 60s, and a mild weekend ahead. For your country now, I'm WTOL 11 meteorologist John Burke.

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1: WTOL 11 weather forecast. Overnight, mainly clear skies and a chilly autumn feel with temperatures dipping down into the upper 40s by daybreak. It'll be a mostly sunny start to your Friday with increasing mid to upper level clouds during the afternoon. A dry start to the first weekend of autumn, high temperatures in the upper 60s, and a mild weekend ahead. For your country now, I'm WTOL 11 meteorologist John Birchfield.

0: Friday on the morning show, we celebrate hometown heroes and first responders. 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It's all with Majestic Lawn and Garden in Rawson. Pastor Dan Metzger will be in to fill us in on details on John James, founder and original lead singer of Newsboys. He will be in Findlay this weekend. Early Friday will start at 5 a.m.
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3: WTOL 11 weather forecast. Overnight, mainly clear skies and a chilly autumn feel with temperatures dipping down into the upper 40s by daybreak. It'll be a mostly sunny start to your Friday with increasing mid to upper level clouds during the afternoon. A dry start to the first weekend of autumn. High temperatures in the upper 60s and a mild weekend ahead. For your country now, I'm WTOL 11 meteorologist John Burke.

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5: Your country weather. Here's your WTOL 11 weather forecast. Overnight, mainly clear skies and a chilly autumn feel with temperatures dipping down into the upper 40s by daybreak. It'll be a mostly sunny start to your Friday with increasing mid to upper level clouds during the afternoon. A dry start to the first weekend of autumn, high temperatures in the upper 60s, and a mild weekend ahead. For your country now, I'm WTOL 11 meteorologist John Burke.

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5: Your country weather. Here is your WTOL 11 weather forecast. Overnight, mainly clear skies and a chilly autumn feel with temperatures dipping down into the upper 40s by daybreak. It'll be a mostly sunny start to your Friday with increasing mid to upper level clouds during the afternoon. A dry start to the first weekend of autumn, high temperatures in the upper 60s, and a mild weekend ahead. For your country now, I'm WTOL 11 meteorologist John Birch.

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2: WTOL 11 weather forecast. It'll be a mainly sunny, cool, and crisp start to your Friday morning with temperatures in the upper 40s to near 50 degrees. Into the afternoon, staying dry, but you will see more fair weather clouds in the sky with some filtered sunshine. High temperatures will be in the upper 60s. Turning milder and brighter for those weekend plans. Highs in the low 70s Saturday and the mid 70s on Sunday. For your country now, I'm WTOL 11 meteorologist John Birchfield. 100.

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3: WTOL 11 weather forecast. It'll be a mainly sunny, cool, and crisp start to your Friday morning with temperatures in the upper 40s to near 50 degrees. Into the afternoon, staying dry, but you will see more fair weather clouds in the sky with some filtered sunshine. High temperatures will be in the upper 60s. Turning milder and brighter for those weekend plans. Highs in the low 70s Saturday and the mid 70s on Sunday. For your country now, I'm WTOL 11 meteorologist John Birchfield.

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12th annual Oktoberfest is Saturday. I can't believe it. 12th, yeah, your country now. 100.5 WKXA, Rex Howard, good morning. Happy Friday. Oktoberfest, downtown Findlay. It's now 12 years. Crazy. I remember the first one. And it's going to be tomorrow. And the weather looks absolutely fabulous. Fabulous. Tomorrow, 2 to 10:30. Polka music. You've got things for kids of all ages. Lots of food and beer and all of that. Oktoberfest.com. Check it all out. Mitch Cherry will be down there on Saturday afternoon about 3 o'clock. So don't forget the contest stage. And they've got a big screen for college football. Oh, yeah. Oktoberfest downtown Findlay on Main Street. I'll be a part of it. It's all to help out the Hancock Historical Museum. Tim McGraw is on the way. Good morning.

0: Tim McGraw is on the way. Good morning.
1: Inclement weather, fog delays, and snow days. We all know what comes next. School delays and closings. When that happens, it's important that you get accurate information. 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The latest school delays and closings on the air at 100.5 WKXA and on demand anytime at WKXA.com.
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We're into it, and I'm afraid to count. I think we're like right in the smack middle of BBC regular season football, and we're going, this is another first here. We're going to be at Ada, and Leipzig plays Ada, and John Marshall, Don Masters, will be there, 6:35 for the pregame tonight. And if you're there or any other of the games and you want to check in on scores, we have our WKXA scoreboard page. 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WT11 weather, Chris Jansen, who's, is he? He's going to be in Toledo. Tiffin, right? Very soon. And also, what else do we have? Morning Ag News here soon.

0: have Morning Ag News here soon.
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7: WTOL 11 weather forecast. It'll be a mainly sunny, cool, and crisp start to your Friday morning with temperatures in the upper 40s to near 50 degrees. Into the afternoon, staying dry, but you will see more fair weather clouds in the sky with some filtered sunshine. High temperatures will be in the upper 60s. Turning milder and brighter for those weekend plans. Highs in the low 70s Saturday and the mid 70s on Sunday. For your country now, I'm WTOL 11 meteorologist John Birchfield. 100.

0: You, Ed, for Ag Talk. This is Bill Rice, along with Ed Lentz. Good morning to you.
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0: This is Zach John King, and this is my new song, Get to Drinking. When I get to drinking. It's about a relationship that I had in the past that after a few Jack and Cokes, I started to paint it with rose-colored glasses.
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0: Morning Mindbender time, your country now, 100.5 WKXA, Rex Howard, good morning. 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Here it is. According to a recent survey, 51% of people eat this on their first date. What is it? 51% of people said they eat this on a first date. I don't know. Spaghetti? Ribs? Something that's messy? I don't. Probably not. Has to be... I don't know. We'll talk about it throughout the morning. So drop a guess with Quest Federal Credit Union and our Morning Mindbender on our Facebook page. Coming up, WTO11 Weather and Jason Aldean.
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2: School delay, snow day, or just another Ohio morning where nobody knows what's going on? 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
1: WTOL 11 weather forecast. It'll be a mainly sunny, cool, and crisp start to your Friday morning with temperatures in the upper 40s to near 50 degrees. Into the afternoon, staying dry, but you will see more fair weather clouds in the sky with some filtered sunshine. High temperatures will be in the upper 60s. Turning milder and brighter for those weekend plans. Highs in the low 70s Saturday and the mid 70s on Sunday. For your country now, I'm WTOL 11 meteorologist John Birchfield.

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0: Nearly three quarters of Americans are willing to make slower progress on their financial goals in order to enjoy life more right now, according to a new survey. That's, it finds that a lot of people are life maxing or prioritizing meaningful experiences, even if it means taking longer to hit goals like buying a house or saving for retirement. The way people define financial progress is changing as Americans are twice as likely to consider the ability to enjoy life a marker of financial progress as owning a home, 59% versus 27%. Recent review suggests caffeine may affect the quality of your sleep, even when it doesn't noticeably shorten how long you sleep. Researchers examining 32 studies found that caffeine reduced brain activity associated with deep restorative sleep and shifted sleep toward a more wake-like pattern. The effects vary from person to person, meaning even more caffeine would potentially interfere with nighttime sleep quality for some people, but not all. There you go. Things that are trending

0: today. Where's the coffee? Thank you. I need it. Ella Langley is on the way. Also coming up, it's Country Music Extras. George Strait, his latest Wrangler ad, has fans swooning.
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0: This is a new duet on Kenny Chesney's new album in Country Music Extras. Your Country Now, 100.5 WKXA, Rex Howard. Good morning. Partly sunny, 68 today. That's your WT11 now. Weather forecast looks like 63 for our kickoff temperature. Get you the details soon.
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0: The King, George Strait, featured in Wrangler's new ad, and he looks pretty good in it, too.
5: You know how to spot an original? They never change who they are or what they stand for. Same is true with Wrangler. We've been together for over 30 years, and no matter how much time goes by, no matter which way the wind blows, there they are.
0: George is 74.
5: Style might change, but they still strike the same chord.
0: Still wearing those Wranglers. There you go. Kenny Chesney's new album, Silver Sands Marina, dropped today. Duet with Megan Maroney called It Just Got Weird.
6: It

0: got weird.
1: Just got weird.
0: It just got weird.
1: It just got weird. Out for the days. Kenny Chesney, Megan Maroney. Country Music Extra is served up around 6:20 and 9:50 a week of days. Coming up, it's over on our Facebook page. It's our morning mindbender with Quest Federal Credit Union. Recent survey, 51% of people say they eat this on a first date. What do you think it is? Guess is a little after 6:35.
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3: Ohio News Now. The rapid rise in aviation fuel prices is putting pressure on the budget at Findlay Airport. Airport Director Amanda McGee says fuel prices rose another 20 cents a gallon in the past week after jumping 74 cents the week before. She says national prices for Jet A and 100 low lead fuel have remained above $7 a gallon for five straight months. Findlay City Council has approved $220,000 for additional funding to keep the airport stocked with fuel. Officials believe the money could be recovered through fuel sales and say the higher cost will be factored into planning for 2027. The former mistress of an Ohio pastor accused of murdering his wife has taken the stand in his trial. Aaliyah Botner became emotional. She testified about thousands of text messages she exchanged with Caleb Flynn. In one exchange, she wrote that she wanted to kill Flynn's wife, Ashley. Flynn responded, "That makes two of us." Botner later wrote that she was not actually asking Flynn to take his wife's life and did not believe he would do it.
4: "I'm not asking that you take her life, obviously, because that's not what you should do. And I know you actually wouldn't."
3: Flynn, a pastor and former American Idol contestant, is accused of shooting his wife twice in the head last February while their daughters slept across the hall. Oktoberfest Findlay returning to downtown Saturday. The festival begins at 2 with live music, German food, family activities, and contests. Proceeds benefit the Hancock Historical Museum. I'm Patrick Johnson reporting.
5: ONN Sports, I'm Buddy Wells. Starting with baseball, Angel Martinez hit a solo shot in the second, and five different pitchers combined to throw a two-hit shutout as the Guardians beat the Red Sox 1-0 at Fenway last night. And with the win, Cleveland clinched their spot in the postseason for a third consecutive year as champagne soaked Stephen Vogt in the locker room on his team getting into the playoffs.
6: "What we overcame, I mean, you know, you go back to June when we had injuries to three of our best hitters. No one prepares you for that. And playing a month and surviving and using so many different guys. There's been so many guys that have gotten opportunities this year. And, you know, the starting pitching, we made it through the, and knock on wood, I know we got a few more, but with six guys taking the ball. And that's unbelievable."
5: The top spot in the division is still up for grabs as Cleveland is one game up on Chicago with three games left in the regular season. The Guardians will face the Royals for the first of three in Kansas City tonight. And in Atlanta, Ellie De La Cruz hit his 30th home run of the season. And Hector Rodriguez hit the go-ahead two-run blast in the sixth as the Reds beat the Braves 7-6 in the rubber match there. The Redlegs close out their season with a three-game set in Toronto against the Blue Jays. Thursday night football from last night, Bijan Robinson racked up 194 rushing yards and found pay dirt twice as the Falcons rolled the Packers 35-14 in Green Bay. As we look ahead to Sunday, the Browns host the Panthers in Cleveland's home opener. Meanwhile, the Bengals, they visit the Steelers for an AFC North matchup. Both games will kick off at 1 o'clock. And in college football, number 7 Ohio State begins conference play tomorrow as the Buckeyes host Illinois. Kickoff at the Shoe is at noon. For a win in sports, somebody Wells.
7: 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Lipsick travels to Ada. We'll have it about 6:35 for the pregame. John Marshall, Don Masters with the call for you.
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7: 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WTL11, the weather partly sunny, 68. Kickoff temperature tonight, 63. Right? I feel good. I don't sound good. I guess that's a little bit getting over the cold. So I feel great, actually, this morning. So coming up, it's our morning mindbender, Quest Federal Credit Union. And you can drop a guess over in the comments. It's according to a recent survey. 51% of people say they eat this on the first date. And you can drop a

Credit Union, and you can drop a guess over in the comments. It's according to a recent survey, 51% of people say they eat this on the first date, and you can drop a guess. We'll have some of those after Luke Combs, Be My You, Your Country Now, 100.5 WKXL.

0: Mindbender time, your country now, 100.5 WKXA, Rex Howard, good morning. In our Quest Federal Credit Union Morning Mindbender, you can check it out on our Facebook page this morning. According to a recent survey, 51% of people say they eat this on a first date. I say go for it, eat ribs, there you go. Over on Facebook this morning, a lot of folks like Amy, I think Lisa said pizza, Rob says Mexican, Darlene, salad. Catherine Googled it, LOL, and said it said to eat first before you go out so you don't eat as much on the date. So, let's see, what else we got here? Yeah, Tammy says something simple so your date thinks you cost him a fortune. That's right. Yeah, you don't want that, right? Jen says sushi. And Sam says go to her favorite place because once you get married, you're going to go there anyway, so get used to it. The Quest Federal Credit Union Morning Mindbender this morning. 51% of people say they eat this on a first date. What is it? So we'll have the answer a little after 8:35. Thomas Rhett on the way. Coming up, it is our dramatic reading from the Facebook page, Findlay, Ohio Neighbors Helping Neighbors. And usually on Friday, I'll do a best of. This one deals with what we believe to be the Seven Brew location. Looks like there's activity over there. I was over there last night, I think it was. And so we'll have that coming up.
1: What's up? It's Parker McCollum. And here's Killing Me.
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0: resources. Inclement weather, fog delays, and snow days. We all know what comes next. School delays and closings. When that happens, it's important that you get accurate information. 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The latest school delays and closings on the air at 100.5 WKXA and on demand anytime at WKXA.com.
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1: 1 week from today, we'll be in Cary, our final community day this year. We'll start out at Splinter's Cafe. 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

0: Dramatic reading time, your country now, 100.5 WKXA. Rex Howard, good morning. Partly sunny, 68 today. That's your WT11 now. Weather forecast, kickoff temperature tonight. Area high school football games are looking good, 63 for that. Time for one of our favorite segments here on the morning show. Dramatic reading from the Facebook page, Findlay, Ohio Neighbors Helping Neighbors. If you're not familiar, that's a place where community comes together, ask questions, share advice, and sometimes, well, post things that are too good not to share. As always, real posts from real people. Give them the dramatic treatment they truly deserve. This one is a best of, dealing with what is supposedly the 7 Brew location. It's Coffee Place, Tiffin Avenue, and it's been idle for quite a while. They've had it fenced off and some pipes sticking out of the ground, but I went by yesterday, last evening, and there's some activity. Looks like some more, I don't know if there's another hole there, but stone, if you've heard our past dramatic readings, but some stone piles, and there were some guys with a backhoe, and they're pointing at this and that, so something's going on. Something's going to happen. So we assume that it's a 7 Brew going in, so keep all of that in mind. Of course, they have fenced off there on Tiffin Avenue where this will be. So keep all of that in mind as you listen to our dramatic reading that deals with the 7 Brew location this morning. WKXA voice guy Scott Fisher, all yours.
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2: 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Unacceptable.
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7: Your WTOL 11 weather forecast. We'll see another mixture of sunshine and clouds for today. Temperatures still below average, but gradually warming up. Back to the upper 60s, low 70s for today. Going to be fantastic for high school football weather for tonight. As far as the weekend, grab the sunglasses. A sunny Saturday and a sunny Sunday is on the way. And we're forecasting temperatures in the low to mid 70s. And we're staying in the 70s as we head on a nice week with more sunshine for the beginning of the week. For Your Country Now, I'm WTOL 11 meteorologist Kaylee Bowers.

0: Coming up in about 6 minutes, Hometown Hero First Responder Friday, and today honoring a person who recently helped out Flag City Honor Flight.
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0: $1,000 for the city-owned airport to purchase Jet A and other aviation fuel through the end of the year and into next year. Airport officials say fuel prices have more than doubled since the 2026 budget was put together. Safety Service Director Rob Martin says the airport needed the additional money to continue fuel sales. Officials expect to recoup the money through those sales and will closely watch prices while developing the airport's 2027 budget. There was dramatic testimony in the Ohio murder trial of a pastor and former American Idol contestant accused of killing his wife. Caleb Flynn's former mistress broke down on the witness stand as she read some of the tens of thousands of text messages the two exchanged.
1: It says, "I want to kill her, Caleb."
2: Who said that?
1: Me.
2: Next message.
1: He said that makes two of us.
0: Another message from Aaliyah Botner said that she was not actually suggesting that Flynn kill his wife. Prosecutors have charged Flynn with fatally shooting his wife Ashley twice in the head last February inside the family's Ohio home. The couple's two daughters were asleep across the hall at the time. Oktoberfest Findlay returning to downtown tomorrow for its 12th annual celebration. The festival begins at 2 and features live music, German food, family activities, and traditional Oktoberfest contests. Proceeds benefit the Hancock Historical Museum. I'm Patrick Johnson reporting.
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4: Turns out just a few minutes of reading can reduce stress. Unless you're reading your gas receipt, then never mind. Three masked men stole Simone Biles' Porsche. You should have seen her. She totally flipped. Good morning, happy Friday, Rex Howard, partly sunny, 68 today, kickoff temperature for area high school football games comes in at 63, enjoy all of that. Coming up, Hometown Hero First Responder Friday with Majestic Lawn and Garden in Rawson, honoring a person recently helping out with Flag City Honor.

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0: 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And this morning, honoring Emma Bateson, Blanchard Valley Health System. Now, she was a guardian on the recent Flag City Honor Flight. Emma Bateson, RN, same-day surgery, PACU, served as a guardian. Of course, if you're not familiar, Flag City Honor Flight, and I think they did three flights this year. It's a program that gives a local World War II, Korean War, and Vietnam War veterans opportunity to visit landmarks and memorials in Washington, D.C. So it was Emma Bateson going on the flight and helping out. And thank you so much. We have a Detroit Pizza gift card for you. We'll get that to you. And you can nominate a person at WKXA.com. It's hometown heroes. First responders, let us know. It's all thanks to Majestic Lawn and Garden in Rawson. Coming up, what do we got? Oh, yes, the pumpkin train is running this weekend. Northwest Ohio Railroad Preservation.

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0: 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Rex Howard, good morning. WTO11 now. Weather forecast looking great this weekend. Partly sunny, 68 today. Kickoff temperature for high school football comes in about 63. And it looks so good for the pumpkin train running this weekend. Northwest Ohio Railroad Preservation Community Calendar. And, of course, they're located County Road 99. Open this weekend, running the pumpkin train from 1 to 5. And $3 for adults, $2 children 12 and under. And you can additional charge for pumpkins. Purchase of a pumpkin not required. If you want to go out to the pumpkin patch, you can do that. 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In Findlay. So, yeah, it's a lot of fun out there, and they're all decorated up for fall. And so you can grab your pumpkin on the pumpkin train. Other things going on, University of Findlay homecoming weekend. You may hear some fireworks tonight, 9:30. You probably will, yes. If you're in and around Findlay, that's at 9:30 tonight. Of course, big football game tomorrow, Donnell Stadium, so keep that in mind. Also, Oktoberfest downtown Findlay gets underway at 2 o'clock, goes to 10:30. 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So Oktoberfest happening, German food and beer, all of that. It's going to be a good time and great weather. 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It's all thanks to Northwest Ohio Railroad Preservation, our community calendar. Hardy is on the way. Also coming up, it's over on our WKXA Facebook page this morning with Quest Federal Credit Union. You can drop a guess in on this one. 51% of people say they'd eat this on a first date. What is it? We'll tell you some of those guesses here.
1: Hey, what's up, everybody? It's Jason Aldean. Check out my new song. Anytime. Basically, this guy's in trouble because they ain't gonna run

0: 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The Northwest Ohio Railroad Preservation is bringing back the Pumpkin Train this Friday and Saturday from 1 to 5. 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
9: Your WTOL 11 weather forecast. We'll see another mixture of sunshine and clouds for today. Temperatures still below average, but gradually warming up. Back to the upper 60s, low 70s for today. Going to be fantastic for high school football weather for tonight. As far as the weekend, grab the sunglasses. A sunny Saturday and a sunny Sunday is on the way. And we're forecasting temperatures in the low to mid 70s. And we're staying in the 70s as we head on to next week with more sunshine for the beginning of the week. For your country now, I'm WTOL 11 meteorologist Kaylee Bowers.

Patrick Johnson in the WKXA newsroom discussing, well, he'll have the story on jet fuel at the Findlay Airport. Of course, price is up. He'll have that. Ella Langley, Choosing Texas on Your Country Now. 100.5 WKXA. Good morning.

0: coming up in about 7 minutes, our morning mind bender. 51% of people say they eat this on a first date. What do you think it is? Drop a guess on a down in the comments on our Facebook page.
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2: Ohio News Now. The rapid rise in aviation fuel prices is putting pressure on the budget at Findlay Airport. Airport Director Amanda McGee says fuel prices rose another 20 cents a gallon in the past week after jumping 74 cents the week before. She says national prices for Jet A and 100 low lead fuel have remained above $7 a gallon for five straight months. Findlay City Council has approved $220,000 for additional funding to keep the airport stocked with fuel. Officials believe the money could be recovered through fuel sales and say the higher cost will be factored into planning for 2027. The former mistress of an Ohio pastor accused of murdering his wife has taken the stand in his trial. Aaliyah Botner became emotional. She testified about thousands of text messages she exchanged with Caleb Flynn. In one exchange, she wrote that she wanted to kill Flynn's wife, Ashley. Flynn responded, "That makes two of us." Botner later wrote that she was not actually asking Flynn to take his wife's life and did not believe he would do it.
3: "I'm not asking that you take her life, obviously, because that's not what you should do, and I know you actually wouldn't."
2: Flynn, a pastor and former American Idol contestant, is accused of shooting his wife twice in the head last February while their daughters slept across the hall. Oktoberfest Findlay returning to downtown Saturday. The festival begins at 2 with live music, German food, family activities, and contests. Proceeds benefit the Hancock Historical Museum. I'm Patrick Johnson reporting.
4: ONN Sports, I'm Buddy Wells. Starting with baseball, Angel Martinez hit a solo shot in the second, and five different pitchers combined to throw a two-hit shutout as the Guardians beat the Red Sox 1-0 at Fenway last night. And with the win, Cleveland clinched their spot in the postseason for a third consecutive year as champagne soaked Stephen Vogt in the locker room on his team getting into the playoffs.
5: "What we overcame, I mean, you know, you go back to June when we had injuries to three of our best hitters. No one prepares you for that. And playing a month and surviving and using so many different guys. There's been so many guys that have gotten opportunities this year. And, you know, the starting pitching, we made it through the, and knock on wood, I know we got a few more, but with six guys taking the ball. And that's unbelievable."
4: The top spot in the division is still up for grabs as Cleveland is one game up on Chicago with three games left in the regular season. The Guardians will face the Royals for the first of three in Kansas City tonight. And in Atlanta, Ellie De La Cruz hit his 30th home run of the season. And Hector Rodriguez hit the go-ahead two-run blast in the sixth as the Reds beat the Braves 7-6 in the rubber match there. The Redlegs close out their season with a three-game set in Toronto against the Blue Jays. Thursday night football from last night. Bijan Robinson racked up 194 rushing yards and found pay dirt twice as the Falcons rolled the Packers 35-14 in Green Bay. As we look ahead to Sunday, the Browns host the Panthers in Cleveland's home opener. Meanwhile, the Bengals, they visit the Steelers for an AFC North matchup. Both games will kick off at 1 o'clock. And in college football, number 7 Ohio State begins conference play tomorrow as the Buckeyes host Illinois. Kickoff at the Shoe is at noon. For ONN Sports, I'm Buddy Wells.
0: Tonight on WKXA, BVC football. Lipsick 5-0 will take on Ada. They're 4-1. We'll have the game about 6:35 for the pregame. 7 o'clock kickoff. John Marshall, Don Masters, and we need a Don Masterism. Do we have one of those?
6: Yes,
0: we do. How about? There we go. Well, Don threw us way off there, but don't forget the WKXA scoreboard page tonight. It's all powered by Friends Office.

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WTL 11 weather, partly sunny, 68 today. Kickoff temperature tonight, 63. Coming up, it's our Quest Federal Credit Union Morning Mindbender. Recent survey, 51% of people say they eat this on a first date. What is it? We have some guesses after John Morgan. Kid, myself, your country now, 100.5 WKXA.

0: 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I think Your Country Now, 100.5 WKXA. Rex Howard, good morning. Quest Federal Credit Union Morning Mindbender on our WKXA Facebook page. You can drop a guess in the comments. Recent survey, 51% of people say they eat this on a first date. Spaghetti's probably out. Ribs, lobster, I don't know. It depends if it's already cracked, I guess, the lobster there. We go over to Facebook guesses coming in. Pizza, this is what Leon says, and ice cream. We've had several people say ice cream. Top fan Michael, finger food, something light and simple, and of course, you gotta have some bourbon to go with it. Stephanie says salad. Carol going with steak. Amanda, pizza. Let's see. Here's what Rhett says. Nothing, because no one could decide where they wanted to eat after an hour of saying, I don't know, what sounds good to you, right? So let's see here. Tammy says something simple so your date thinks that you cost him a fortune. You don't want that, right? So let us know. We'll have the answer about an hour from now. It's the Quest Federal Credit Union Morning Mindbender. 51% of people say they eat this on the first date. Let us know this morning. Jason Aldean is on the way. Good stuff this morning. We have a story about a raccoon boot camp.
1: 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I kind of want to make a merry thing. My idea when we wrote it was actually a guy who basically wants to get out of this relationship and can't seem to.
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0: 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Weather partly sunny, 68 today. Kickoff temperature for high school football comes in at 63. 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
0: A Mississippi wildlife rescue is helping dozens of orphaned baby raccoons prepare for life in the wild through a hands-on training program. It's nicknamed Raccoon Boot Camp. After about a six-month training, the raccoons graduate in a ceremony. Then they are released into the wild. Here is Director Raquel Priest talking about it.
2: Raccoon Boot Camp. 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
0: 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Come and dig. That's Director Raquel talking about the boot camp. Teaches abandoned baby raccoon survival skills in the good stuff this morning. 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
5: Your WTOL 11 weather forecast. We'll see another mixture of sunshine and clouds for today. Temperatures still below average, but gradually warming up. Back to the upper 60s, low 70s for today. Going to be fantastic for high school football weather for tonight. As far as the weekend, grab the sunglasses. A sunny Saturday and a sunny Sunday is on the way. And we're forecasting temperatures in the low to mid 70s. And we're staying in the 70s as we head on to next week with more sunshine for the beginning of the week. For Your Country Now, I'm WTOL 11 meteorologist Kaylee Bowers.

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1: Ohio News Now. Soaring fuel prices are forcing Findlay Airport to make a major budget adjustment. Findlay Council has approved an additional $220,000 for the city-owned airport to purchase Jet A and other aviation fuel through the end of the year and into next year. Airport officials say fuel prices have more than doubled since the 2026 budget was put together. Safety Service Director Rob Martin says the airport needed the additional money to continue fuel sales. Officials expect to recoup the money through those sales and will closely watch prices while developing the airport's 2027 budget. There was dramatic testimony in the Ohio murder trial of a pastor and former American Idol contestant accused of killing his wife. Caleb Flynn's former mistress broke down on the witness stand as she read some of the tens of thousands of text messages the two exchanged.
2: It says, "I want to kill her, Caleb."
3: Who said that?
2: Me.
3: Next message.
2: He said that makes two of us.
1: Another message from Aaliyah Botner said that she was not actually suggesting that Flynn kill his wife. Prosecutors have charged Flynn with fatally shooting his wife, Ashley, twice in the head last February inside the family's Ohio home.

0: home. The couple's two daughters were asleep across the hall at the time. Oktoberfest Findlay returning to downtown tomorrow for its 12th annual celebration. 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I'm Patrick Johnson reporting.
1: Rex Howard in the morning.
2: Turns out just a few minutes of reading can reduce stress. Unless you're reading your gas receipt, then never mind. Three masked men stole Simone Biles' Porsche. You should have seen her. She totally flipped. Good morning, Rex Howard. Your WT11 now. Weather forecast looking so good for the weekend. Partly sunny today. 68 kickoff temperature tonight comes in about 63. Coming up here soon, Pastor Dan Metzger, St. Mark's United Methodist, will be here. John James in town this weekend. If you're not familiar, John James, co-founder, former lead singer of Newsboys. Tell you why he's in town. And a dramatic reading that deals with the supposed Seven Brew location. After Florida-Georgia line round here. 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

Best of dramatic reading this morning at Your Country Now, 100.5 WKXA. Good morning, Rex Howard. Time for one of our favorite segments here on the morning show, dramatic reading from the Facebook page, Findlay, Ohio, Neighbors Helping Neighbors. That's a place where community comes together to ask questions, share advice, sometimes post things too good not to share, and as always, real posts from real people. Give them the dramatic treatment they truly deserve. This dramatic reading, a best of, dealing with the supposed

0: Seven Brew location on Tiffin Avenue in Findlay. And there, it seems that it has been at a standstill, but I went by, I had a work perks lunch yesterday, went by, and looks like a crew is working at the supposed Seven Brew. So looks like a backhoe was there and maybe added a pile of stone, but there's a fence around the area there and taking up what used to be parking lot and a place where people could drive through to get to a location. But no more. But you would think they would have a sign up saying future home of Seven Brew. I don't know. So it's all speculation right now. So keep all of that in mind as you listen to our dramatic reading, a best of dealing with the Seven Brew. WKXA voice guy Scott Fisher, all yours.
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0: Time to get some details on John James. Your Country Now, 100.5 WKXA. Rex Howard, good morning. WTO 11 weather forecast, partly sunny, 68. Kickoff temperature tonight for high school football, right around 63. So that's like perfect, really, for people in the stands and people playing, right? So details here soon. Pastor Dan Metzger in from St. Mark's United Methodist Church. Good morning.
1: Good morning, Rex.
0: How are you?
1: I'm doing awesome. How are you doing?
0: I'm good, good, good. September's been busy for you, and you have the Make It Awkward campaign and John James in town this weekend. So fill us in on some of those details.
1: Yeah, so Make It Awkward started something we started working on with the Hancock County Suicide Prevention and Awareness Committee back in the spring, and finally launched this September for Suicide Awareness and Prevention Month. We're just encouraging people to reach out to their loved ones who might be struggling with their mental health, and help connect them to the resources they need. We have a website, makeitawkward.org, where you can go and you can see some ideas and some videos on how you can have conversations with people who are maybe going through a mental health crisis or you're just worried about. And so we really encourage you to check those things out. And then alongside that, our church at St. Mark's, we've invited in John James. John is the co-founder and original lead singer of the Newsboys, which is if you were a child of the 90s in youth group and things like that, you might remember the Newsboys are one of the biggest bands that come out of Australia and had some Grammy nominations and Dove Awards and all of those things. And John was the original lead singer, went through his own mental health and addiction issues, has come out on the other side of that. And he's going to be coming and sharing with us a little bit about his story of hope and second chances. And we're just really excited to have him here in town.
0: Yeah, it'll be at St. Mark's.
1: Yep.
0: Sunday morning, both services.
1: Yep, he'll be sharing his story at St. Mark's both services this Sunday, and then in the evening at the Stewart Center, which used to be Weinbrenner Auditorium. Right. When we first launched this, it was Weinbrenner, and then it changed the name. So it's the Stewart Center, he's going to be there 7 o'clock Sunday night. It's a free event for the community. He's going to be sharing some of his story and some of his new music. He also brought with him his buddy David Evans, who is a worship leader who helped start Hillsong.

0: Worship in Australia, which is a really big worship band, and so he's going to be with them too, helping lead some worship. It's going to be really awesome, and definitely excited for that.
1: And I heard John James bringing his dog too.
0: Yeah, he's also bringing his dog Cooper. So we're excited to have Cooper with us as well.
1: Awesome. So more information on John James this weekend in Findlay. 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
1: Mm-hmm. Very good. Thanks for coming in, Pastor Dan Metzger, St. Mark's United Methodist Church. Coming up, we'll have our Morning Mindbender answer. Maybe you can chime in here, Pastor Dan. Quest Federal Credit Union Morning Mindbender. 51% of people say they eat this on a first date. I rolled out ribs. What do you think?
0: I'm going to go, if it was anything like my first date with my wife, it was chicken tenders.
1: Chicken tender. Ah, good. We'll see what the answer is coming up.
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7: Your country weather. Here is your WTOL 11 weather forecast. We'll see another mixture of sunshine and clouds for today. Temperatures still below average, but gradually warming up. Back to the upper 60s, low 70s for today. Going to be fantastic for high school football weather for tonight. As far as the weekend, grab the sunglasses. A sunny Saturday and a sunny Sunday is on the way. And we're forecasting temperatures in the low to mid 70s. And we're staying in the 70s as we head on a nice week with more sunshine for the beginning of the week. For your country now, I'm WTOL 11 meteorologist Kaylee Bowers.

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4: Ohio News Now. The rapid rise in aviation fuel prices is putting pressure on the budget at Findlay Airport. Airport Director Amanda McGee says fuel prices rose another 20 cents a gallon in the past week after jumping 74 cents the week before. She says national prices for Jet A and 100 low lead fuel have remained above $7 a gallon for five straight months. Findlay City Council has approved $220,000 for additional funding to keep the airport stocked with fuel. Officials believe the money could be recovered through fuel sales and say the higher cost will be factored into planning for 2027. The former mistress of an Ohio pastor accused of murdering his wife has taken the stand in his trial. Aaliyah Botner became emotional. She testified about thousands of text messages she exchanged with Caleb Flynn. In one exchange, she wrote that she wanted to kill Flynn's wife, Ashley. Flynn responded, "That makes two of us." Botner later wrote that she was not actually asking Flynn to take his wife's life and did not believe he would do it.
5: "I'm not asking that you take her life, obviously, because that's not what you should do, and I know you actually wouldn't."
4: Flynn, a pastor and former American Idol contestant, is accused of shooting his wife twice in the head last February while their daughters slept across the hall. Oktoberfest Findlay returning to downtown Saturday. The festival begins at 2 with live music, German food, family activities, and contests. Proceeds benefit the Hancock Historical Museum. I'm Patrick Johnson reporting.
6: ONN Sports, somebody well. Starting with baseball, Angel Martinez hit a solo shot in the second, and five different pitchers combined to throw a two-hit shutout as the Guardians beat the Red Sox 1-0 at Fenway last night. And with the win, Cleveland clinched their spot in the postseason for a third consecutive year as champagne soaked Stephen Vogt in the locker room on his team getting into the playoffs.
7: "What we overcame, I mean, you know, you go back to June when we had injuries to three of our best hitters. No one prepares you for that. And playing a month and surviving and using so many different guys. There's been so many guys that have gotten opportunities this year. And, you know, the starting pitching, we made it through the, and knock on wood, I know we got a few more, but with six guys taking the ball. And that's unbelievable."
6: The top spot in the division is still up for grabs as Cleveland is one game up on Chicago with three games left in the regular season. The Guardians will face the Royals for the first of three in Kansas City tonight. And in Atlanta, Ellie De La Cruz hit his 30th home run of the season. And Hector Rodriguez hit the go-ahead two-run blast in the sixth as the Reds beat the Braves 7-6 in the rubber match there. The Redlegs close out their season with a three-game set in Toronto against the Blue Jays. Thursday Night Football from last night. Bijan Robinson racked up 194 rushing yards and found pay dirt twice as the Falcons rolled the Packers 35-14 in Green Bay. As we look ahead to Sunday, the Browns host the Panthers in Cleveland's home opener. Meanwhile, the Bengals, they visit the Steelers for an AFC North matchup. Both games will kick off at 1 o'clock. And in college football, number 7 Ohio State begins conference play tomorrow as the Buckeyes host Illinois. Kickoff at the Shoe is at noon. For a win in sports, somebody Wells.
8: 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WTO 11 weather partly sunny. 68 kickoff temperature, 63.

the night for football games. Coming up, it's our Quest Federal Credit Union Morning of Mind Bender. 51% of people say they eat this on a first date. So what is it? We have the answer and some of your guesses after Stella Lefty. Your Country Now, 100.5 WKXA. On a train.

0: Morning Mindbender answer coming up. Your country now, 100.5 WKXA, Rex Howard. And if you head over to our WKXA Facebook page, a lot of guesses coming in on our Quest Federal Credit Union Morning Mindbender. According to a recent survey, 51% of people say they eat this on a first date. What do you think? I said ice cream. That was one of the things. But I ruled out ribs and spaghetti. Right? Over on Facebook, top fan Michael, finger food, something light and simple. Of course, you got to have some bourbon to go with it. Roberta says salad. Jennifer said pasta. Laura said, went to Friendly's on a first date. Hamburger and fries. There you go. Yeah, yeah. All good. And those were, Jen said sushi. But a lot of people had our answer correct this morning. In a recent survey, 51% of people say they've had pizza on a first date. The answer, pizza. Yes, for that. So, yeah, thanks for playing along. And a lot of folks got that this morning. Cody Johnson here soon. Birthdays, anniversaries, last chance to get those in this morning. You can email us, birthdays at WKXA.com or the Now Line, 419-425-4487. And we'll give away our $25 gift card from Deitch Brothers Fine Chocolate and Ice Cream. Out of all of our this week's qualifiers. In celebrity birthdays, actor, producer, you know him from the movie Wall Street. He turns 82 today. We'll tell you who coming up.
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0: 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Rex Howard, good morning. WTO 11 now. Weather partly sunny, 68. Kickoff temperature for high school football games tonight comes in around 63. Details soon. September 25, 2026, celebrity birthdays. Actor, producer Michael Douglas, 82 today. Of course, you know him from Black Rain, Romancing the Stone, and here's a clip from the movie Wall Street.
1: I don't throw darts at a board. I bet on sure things. Read Sun Tzu, The Art of War. Every battle is won before it's ever fought. Think about it.
0: Michael Douglas, 82 today. Heather Locklear is 65. Mark Hamill turned 75. Will Smith is 58 there. And who else do we have here? Looking celebrity birthdays. Cheryl Teague, supermodel, 79 for Cheryl. Let's go over to our local celebrities today. And Cameron Haw is 18 from Arlington. Brad Johnson on Sunday celebrating from Findlay. Dave Charles, 58 today. Happy birthday to Mark Cogan. Also, Shelley Gilbert celebrating. Dwight Bland is 77 from Mount Blanchard. Doug Steiner, 40, Findlay. And Caleb Berger, happy 33rd birthday today. Love from Mom and Marty. Those are our local celebrities. Happy birthday to everybody. Time to pick a winner for all of our qualifiers this week. First, we need to get a qualifier for today. And we'll get you in the drawing here. And our qualifier today is Mark Cogan. So good luck. Let's see. We had five qualifiers. So today, number two, and that is Adrian Woolley. Adrian Woolley, our winner from Deitch Brothers, Fine Chocolate and Ice Cream and WKXA. Congratulations.

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7: Your WTOL 11 weather forecast. We'll see another mixture of sunshine and clouds for today. Temperatures still below average, but gradually warming up. Back to the upper 60s, low 70s for today. Going to be fantastic for high school football weather for tonight. As far as the weekend, grab the sunglasses. A sunny Saturday and a sunny Sunday is on the way. And we're forecasting temperatures in the low to mid 70s. And we're staying in the 70s as we head on a nice week with more sunshine for the beginning of the week. For Your Country Now, I'm WTOL 11 meteorologist Kaylee Bowers.

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Good morning. Buffy.

0: With your wild Russell Dickerson, your country now, 100.5 WKXA. Rex Howard, looking good here. Your WT11 no weather, partly sunny, 68. Kickoff temperature tonight, about 63, right in there for all the football games. Community Day is a week from today. It will be in Cary. It's our final. We've had seven. We started back in April over in Ada. And always a tradition to wrap up in Cary. We'll be at Splinter's Cafe. Where else would we be? There's food there. So we'll be there with the morning show, 6 a.m., Vulcan Fire Protection in Cary, helping out our midday sponsorship. And why not medical providers? We'll be over there in the afternoon starting at 1 o'clock. So talking to Angelo's Pizza, Sandy Bob's Patio, Bright Minds Learning Center, Kalmbach Feeds, Schmidt Machine, all a part of it, and a whole lot more. So get to talk to a lot of folks over in Cary and see what's the latest going on. Big thank you to Hancock County Convention and Visitors Bureau helping us out all season long for Community Days on WKXA. Megan Maroney here soon. 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
9: Your WTOL 11 weather forecast. We'll see another mixture of sunshine and clouds for today. Temperatures still below average, but gradually warming up. Back to the upper 60s, low 70s for today. Going to be fantastic for high school football weather for tonight. As far as the weekend, grab the sunglasses. A sunny Saturday and a sunny Sunday is on the way. And we're forecasting temperatures in the low to mid 70s. And we're staying in the 70s as we head on to next week with more sunshine for the beginning of the week. For your country now, I'm WTOL 11 meteorologist Kaylee Bowers.

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1: Plenty of football around the area, and we'll talk about our game coming up later tonight. 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

0: plenty of high school football tonight. I think it's week 6. Is that right? Your Country Now, 100.5 WKXA. Rex Howard, good morning. BVC football tonight. John Marshall, Don Masters head to Ada. I think our first broadcast from War Memorial Stadium. Ada, who they're 4-1, taking on Leipzig 5-0. Leipzig looks to take on the BVC and continue their control of the BVC title. So tonight, 6:35 pregame, Ada Leipzig, and our scoreboard page, which is powered by Friends Office, and it's high school football scores in real time around the area. So just bookmark and take a look throughout the evening and keep up to date on all the scores. Thanks to Friends Office for that. Chris Jansen is on the way. Also, country music extras.
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5: 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Let's check in with Andrew Spitzer and the wonder from Down Under, Travis Bazana.

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0: 74, and I guess still looking good in the latest Wrangler ad. 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Rex Howard, good morning. Partly sunny, 68. Kickoff temperature is 63 tonight for football games. WTO11 now. Weather forecast coming right up.
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0: Remembering the late Dolly Parton today, not only is Dolly Day in Nashville, but many cities and counties across the country. A lot of folks declaring 9:25, you know, in salute to her classic hit 9 to 5. And a lot of activities for Dolly Day today. It's George Strait. He's 74, and his latest Wrangler ad has a lot of fans swooning over the king of country.
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0: 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Enjoy this wonderful weekend. We'll be back Monday, 5 a.m. WTO 11 weather. Jason Aldean, Big Dave in next.

0: 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Enjoy this wonderful weekend. We'll be back Monday, 5 a.m. WTL11 weather. 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
2: Is your WTOL 11 weather forecast. We'll see another mixture of sunshine and clouds for today. Temperatures still below average, but gradually warming up. Back to the upper 60s, low 70s for today. Going to be fantastic for high school football weather for tonight. As far as the weekend, grab the sunglasses. A sunny Saturday and a sunny Sunday is on the way. And we're forecasting temperatures in the low to mid 70s. And we're staying in the 70s as we head on in next week with more sunshine for the beginning of the week. For your country now, I'm WTOL 11 meteorologist Kaylee Bowers.

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0: 98.5 WKXA. Coming up, Thomas Redd with Jordan Davis. We'll do one from Riley Green and Chase Matthew next.
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4: Your WTOL 11 weather forecast. We'll see another mixture of sunshine and clouds for today. Temperatures still below average, but gradually warming up. Back to the upper 60s, low 70s for today. Can be fantastic for high school football weather for tonight. As far as the weekend, grab the sunglasses. A sunny Saturday and a sunny Sunday is on the way. And we're forecasting temperatures in the low to mid 70s. And we're staying in the 70s as we head on in next week with more sunshine for the beginning of the week. For your country now, I'm WTOL 11 meteorologist Kaylee Bowers.

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This ain't a bad life. That's Thomas Rhett and Jordan Davis on Your Country Now. 100.5 WKXA with Riley Green. This is Think As You Drunk.

0: Riley Green and Think As You Drunk on Your Country Now, 100.5 WKXA. It's Big Dave. Happy Friday. BBC football coming up tonight. Lipsick at Ada is our game of the week. We're on the air at 6:35 with the pregame show. We kick it off 7 o'clock with John Marshall and Hancock Sports Hall of Fame coach Don Masters on the call. The Bulldogs and the Vikings will do it up live tonight. 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

0: 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It's Big Dave. On the way, we'll check out that weekend weather forecast for you, plus Darius Rucker, Co Wetzel with Ella Langley, and Megan Maroney on the way.
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1: Your WTOL 11 weather forecast. We'll see another mixture of sunshine and clouds for today. Temperatures still below average, but gradually warming up. Back to the upper 60s, low 70s for today. Going to be fantastic for high school football weather for tonight. As far as the weekend, grab the sunglasses. A sunny Saturday and a sunny Sunday is on the way. And we're forecasting temperatures in the low to mid 70s. And we're staying in the 70s as we head on in next week with more sunshine for the beginning of the week. For Your Country Now, I'm WTOL 11 meteorologist Kaylee Bowers.

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little after 11 o'clock with Morgan Wallen. That's Wasted on You on Your Country Now. 100.5 WKXA with Morgan Wallen. 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
4: And now, the seventh inning stretch report. Let's check in with Andrew Spitzer and the wonder from down under, Travis Bazana.
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4: Your WTOL 11 weather forecast. We'll see another mixture of sunshine and clouds for today. Temperatures still below average, but gradually warming up. Back to the upper 60s, low 70s for today. Going to be fantastic for high school football weather for tonight. As far as the weekend, grab the sunglasses. A sunny Saturday and a sunny Sunday is on the way. And we're forecasting temperatures in the low to mid 70s. And we're staying in the 70s as we head on in next week with more sunshine for the beginning of the week. For Your Country Now, I'm WTOL 11 meteorologist Kaylee Bowers.

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2: 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Findlay is putting more money towards fuel as prices continue to climb. City Council has approved an emergency $220,000 budget appropriation to cover fuel purchases through the end of the year at the airport. City officials say the final cost could be even higher. Oktoberfest returns to downtown Findlay tomorrow. The 12th annual festival runs from 2 until 10:30 p.m. and features German food, live music, and more than 40 craft and German beers, along with Steinholdings and Bratwurst eating contests. There's a kids zone, other family activities. Proceeds from Oktoberfest benefit the Hancock Historical Museum. Cleveland Guardians are headed back to the postseason. Cleveland clinched a playoff berth with a 1-0 win over the Red Sox on Thursday night. Cleveland's only offense, a solo home run, while the Guardians' pitching staff shut out Boston. Cleveland headed to the playoffs for a third straight year. They still have a chance to win the AL Central. It's that time of year for asthma flare-ups with the transition from summer to fall. This is Dr. Megan Conroy at the Ohio State University Wexner Medical Center and says changes in temps, humidity, and pollens will really impact airway inflammation and that's a driver of asthma.
3: We also see increase in circulation of respiratory viruses, so the common cold virus and others that start to circulate in the fall. These are the most common causes of asthma flares. We also see increase in pollens like ragweed.
2: Chance, make sure you have an emergency inhaler on hand. I'm Patrick Johnson reporting.
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7: is your WTOL 11 weather forecast. We'll see another mixture of sunshine and clouds for today. Temperatures still below average, but gradually warming up. Back to the upper 60s, low 70s for today. Going to be fantastic for high school football weather for tonight. As far as the weekend, grab the sunglasses. A sunny Saturday and a sunny Sunday is on the way. And we're forecasting temperatures in the low to mid 70s. And we're staying in the 70s as we head on to next week with more sunshine for the beginning of the week. For Your Country Now, I'm WTOL 11 meteorologist Kaylee Bowers.

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Ride, Ride, Ride from George Burge and Luke Bryan on Your Country Now, 100.5 WKXA, a little after noon with Hudson Westbrook. This is House Again.

0: Alston from Stella Lefty on your country now, 100.5 WKXA. It's Big Dave. Appreciate you having us on today. Coming up, we'll preview tonight's BVC football game of the week, get you some Oktoberfest details, and one more stop for Community Day this year. I'll tell you where we'll be and when coming up.
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is your WTOL 11 weather forecast. We'll see another mixture of sunshine and clouds for today. Temperatures still below average, but gradually warming up. Back to the upper 60s, low 70s for today. Going to be fantastic for high school football weather for tonight. As far as the weekend, grab the sunglasses. A sunny Saturday and a sunny Sunday is on the way. And we're forecasting temperatures in the low to mid 70s. And we're staying in the 70s as we head on to next week with more sunshine for the beginning of the week. For Your Country Now, I'm WTOL 11 meteorologist Kaylee Bowers.

Halloween is coming. And I still have no idea what I'm gonna be for the rest of my life. Stop asking. 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

Lainey Wilson and John Mayer teamed up for Phone Keys Wallet on Your Country Now, 100.5 WKXA. Here's Lauren Elena with Chase Matthew. It's called All My Exes.

0: Community Day, we do this every month from, it starts in like April, goes all the way through the spring and the summer and the fall. We visit different local Northwest Ohio communities, and usually we try to put one in a spotlight that doesn't get a lot of turn in the spotlight. So we've been to places like Rawson this year and all over Northwest Ohio. One more stop, we come up on October 2nd, we'll be in Cary, and we'll start the day at Splinter's Cafe. Rick's with the morning show, 6 to 10, and then he'll take over again in the afternoon from 1 to 5 at Wyandotte Medical Providers. Thanks to Vulcan Fire Protection for being a part of the day as well. As Community Day rolls in for our final stop this year, we'll be in Cary on October 2nd. And it's all brought to you by the Hancock County Convention and Visitors Bureau. 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

0: this summer. 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

0: Your Country Now, 100.5 WKXA with Ella Langley. That's Love and Life Again. It's Big Dave. Appreciate you having us on today. Shaboozy, Josh Ross, and Luke Combs coming up.
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6: Your country weather. Here is your WTOL 11 weather forecast. We'll see another mixture of sunshine and clouds for today. Temperatures still below average, but gradually warming up. Back to the upper 60s, low 70s for today. Going to be fantastic for high school football weather for tonight. As far as the weekend, grab the sunglasses. A sunny Saturday and a sunny Sunday is on the way. And we're forecasting temperatures in the low to mid 70s. And we're staying in the 70s as we head on to next week with more sunshine for the beginning of the week. For your country now, I'm WTOL 11 meteorologist Kaylee Bowers.

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That's Heartache on the Dance Floor from John Party on Your Country Now, 100.5 WKXA with Zach John King. This is Get to Drinkin'.

Zach John King. 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It's Big Dave, BBC football tonight. It's the Leipzig Vikings and the Ada Bulldogs. We're on the air 6:35 from Ada High School pregame show, and then we kick it off at 7 o'clock. 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BBC football week 6. Leipzig right now at the top of the conference. We'll see if they can keep it rolling tonight against Ada. We'll have it for you live starting around 7 o'clock. Jay Harris is in here next. Have a great rest of your afternoon. Back at it again tomorrow afternoon at 3 on 100.5 WKXA.

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1: Your country weather. Here is your WTOL 11 weather forecast. We'll see another mixture of sunshine and clouds for today. Temperatures still below average, but gradually warming up. Back to the upper 60s, low 70s for today. Going to be fantastic for high school football weather for tonight. As far as the weekend, grab the sunglasses. A sunny Saturday and a sunny Sunday is on the way. And we're forecasting temperatures in the low to mid 70s. And we're staying in the 70s as we head on to next week with more sunshine for the beginning of the week. For your country now, I'm WTOL 11 meteorologist Kaylee Bowers.

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Hey, good afternoon. It's Jay. Welcome to a Finally Friday. Looks like this weekend, weather-wise, is going to be fantastic. It's about time. Graylin James, Water at a Wedding.

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It's Jay. So why is today Dolly Parton Day? I will tell you after Morgan Wallen. No.

0: 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So why is today Dolly Parton Day? Well, today is September 25th. It is 9-to-5. Get it? It's a nod to her song, 9-to-5, from the movie, 9-to-5. So today is the first ever Dolly Parton Day. Jason Aldean and Tyler Hubbard coming up.
1: 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Lainey Wilson here. This is my new song, Phone Keys Wallet. 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

0: Hey, Steve Taylor here, and I'm excited to share how Taylor Kia stands out from the rest. 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
7: Your WTOL 11 weather forecast. We'll see another mixture of sunshine and clouds for today. Temperatures still below average, but gradually warming up. Back to the upper 60s, low 70s for today. Going to be fantastic for high school football weather for tonight. As far as the weekend, grab the sunglasses. A sunny Saturday and a sunny Sunday is on the way. And we're forecasting temperatures in the low to mid 70s. And we're staying in the 70s as we head on in next week with more sunshine for the beginning of the week. For your country now, I'm WTOL 11 meteorologist Kaylee Bowers.

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0: 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Hey, BVC High School Football tonight. We've got Lipsick at Ada. John Marshall and Don Masters will have the call. Pre-game about 6:35, kickoff 7 o'clock. 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

Your Country Now, 100.5 WKXA. So Miranda Lambert has a new album coming out October 2nd. There's a song on that album that she does with Ella Langley. I'll play a clip of that after Zach Todd.

Your Country Now, 100.5 WKXA, it's Jay. So Miranda Lambert has a new album coming out on October 2nd. The album is called Crisco. And on that album, there's a song that she does with Ella Langley called Snakeskin Boots. Here's a clip.

So that's Miranda Lambert and Ella Langley, a song called Snakeskin Boots, which is on Miranda's new album, Crisco, which is out October 2nd. Speaking of Ella Langley, she and Morgan Wallen are on the way next, plus the WTOL 11 weekend weather forecast. 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
4: Is your WTOL 11 weather forecast. We'll see another mixture of sunshine and clouds for today. Temperatures still below average, but gradually warming up. Back to the upper 60s, low 70s for today. Going to be fantastic.

fantastic for high school football weather for tonight. As far as the weekend, grab the sunglasses. A sunny Saturday and a sunny Sunday is on the way. And we're forecasting temperatures in the low to mid 70s. And we're staying in the 70s as we head on to next week with more sunshine for the beginning of the week. For Your Country Now, I'm WTOL 11 meteorologist Kaylee Bowers.

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I'll tell you more about that after Kane Brown.

0: Country Now, 102.5 WKXA. It's Jay. If you're looking for something to do tomorrow, the 12th Annual Oktoberfest, downtown Findlay, 2 to 10:30 on Main Street. 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And Mitch is going to be live between 3 and 5, the 12th Annual Oktoberfest, downtown Findlay tomorrow. Let's see, Luke Combs and Carrie Underwood coming up.
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5: 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I'm Allison Kinney. Now let's take a look at the markets. December corn's closing in today up 0.75 cents at 5.28¼. March corn up half at 5.42. November soybeans up 1.5 at 13.19. January soybeans up a half at 13.32½. December wheat's down 3¾ at 7.03¼. March wheat's down 3¼ at 7.18¼. 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
2: Your WTOL 11 weather forecast. We'll see another mixture of sunshine and clouds for today. Temperatures still below average, but gradually warming up. Back to the upper 60s, low 70s for today. Going to be fantastic for high school football weather for tonight. As far as the weekend, grab the sunglasses. A sunny Saturday and a sunny Sunday is on the way. And we're forecasting temperatures in the low to mid 70s. And we're staying in the 70s as we head on to next week with more sunshine for the beginning of the week. For Your Country Now, I'm WTOL 11 meteorologist Kaylee Bowers.

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Aww. We're proud of what we got. 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

0: Taylor, your country now, 102.5 WKXA. This morning it was another hometown hero first responder Friday at 7:10. 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Around the corner, I've got some Hardy for you and Jason Aldean.
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0: Your country now, 100.5 WKXA, it's Jay. And man, weather-wise, it's looking like a good weekend. WTOL 11 weekend weather forecast is on the way for you. So is Bailey Zimmerman.
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2: Ohio news now. Sheetz is getting ready to open a massive new distribution center in Findlay. The company will hold a ribbon cutting Tuesday morning at the $168 million facility on Township Road 230. The center will handle food preparation and distribution for Sheetz stores across the Midwest and is expected to begin operations October 11th. Sheetz says the project will create 750 jobs over the next handful of years. As fuel prices continue to climb, Findlay's putting more money towards those purchases at the airport, the city council approving an emergency $220,000 budget appropriation to cover fuel purchases through the end of the year. City officials say the final cost could be even higher. This is the time of year for asthma flare-ups. Dr. Megan Conroy at the Ohio State University Wexler Medical Center reminds people with asthma to have their inhaler on hand.
3: For people who have more frequent symptoms of asthma and take a daily maintenance inhaler, it's important to make sure that you're taking that as prescribed, and if that you're not running out of that medication.
2: She recommends to take all medications as prescribed, no matter how frequently symptoms of asthma occur. Sporting life, the Cleveland Guardians are headed back to the postseason. Cleveland clinched a playoff berth with a 1-0 win over the Boston Red Sox on Thursday night. The Guardians are headed to the playoffs for a third straight season and still have a chance to win the AL Central. Oktoberfest.

0: Returning to downtown Findlay tomorrow, German food, beer, and live music benefiting the Hancock Historical Museum. I'm Patrick Johnson reporting.
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2: Your WTOL 11 weather forecast. We'll see another mixture of sunshine and clouds for today. Temperatures still below average, but gradually warming up. Back to the upper 60s, low 70s for today. Going to be fantastic for high school football weather for tonight. As far as the weekend, grab the sunglasses. A sunny Saturday and a sunny Sunday is on the way. And we're forecasting temperatures in the low to mid 70s. And we're staying in the 70s as we head on in next week with more sunshine for the beginning of the week. For Your Country Now, I'm WTOL 11 meteorologist Kaylee Bowers.

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Your Country Now, 100.5 WKXA. Hey, we've got our last community day of the year. It is coming up next Friday. So, where are we going to be? I'll tell you in a little bit. Riley Green, think he's you drunk.

0: Kevin Powers and Shaboozy, your country now. 100.5 WKXA. So our last community day of the year is next Friday, October 2nd. We're going to be in Cary. Rex will be at Splinter's Cafe in the morning. Then in the afternoon, he's going to be at Wyandotte Medical Providers. 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Megan Maroney, also Justin Moore and Dirks Bentley around the corner, plus the WTOL 11 weekend weather forecast.
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1: Your WTOL 11 weather forecast. We'll see another mixture of sunshine and clouds for today. Temperatures still below average, but gradually warming up. Back to the upper 60s, low 70s for today. Going to be fantastic for high school football weather for tonight. As far as the weekend, grab the sunglasses. A sunny Saturday and a sunny Sunday is on the way. And we're forecasting temperatures in the low to mid 70s. And we're staying in the 70s as we head on to next week with more sunshine for the beginning of the week. For your country now, I'm WTOL 11 meteorologist Kaylee Bowers.

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Have you ever solved a Rubik's Cube? Me? No. If you have, I guarantee there's somebody who can do it faster than you can. And she's six. We'll talk more about that after Dan and Shay and Say So. Okay.

0: say so. Dan and Shay, your country now, 100.5 WKXA, it's Jay. So if you've ever solved a Rubik's Cube, good on you, because I've never solved a Rubik's Cube, and I know there's a lot of people who've never solved a Rubik's Cube. There's a girl in China who I guarantee can solve it faster than you. She's six. Her name is Lian Yunji, nicknamed Gigi. She solved a Rubik's Cube in 4.27 seconds. She's six. Kind of makes you feel about an inch tall, doesn't it? George Strait and Sam Hunt coming up.
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0: just a couple of minutes away from getting the weekend started. Man, does that sound good or what? Josh Ross is around the corner. So is the WTOL 11 weekend weather forecast.
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2: Ohio News Now. Findlay is putting more money towards fuel as prices continue to climb. City Council has approved an emergency $220,000 budget appropriation to cover fuel purchases through the end of the year at the airport. City officials say the final cost could be even higher. Oktoberfest returns to downtown Findlay tomorrow. The 12th annual festival runs from 2 until 10:30 p.m. and features German food, live music, and more than 40 craft and German beers, along with Steinholdings and Bratwurst eating contests. There's a kids zone, other family activities. Proceeds from Oktoberfest benefit the Hancock Historical Museum. Cleveland Guardians are headed back to the postseason. Cleveland clinched a playoff berth with a 1-0 win over the Red Sox on Thursday night. Cleveland's only offense, a solo home run, while the Guardians' pitching staff shut out Boston. Cleveland headed to the playoffs for a third straight year. They still have a chance to win the AL Central. It's that time of year for asthma flare-ups with the transition from summer to fall. This is Dr. Megan Conroy at the Ohio State University Wexner Medical Center and says changes in temps, humidity, and pollens will really impact airway inflammation, and that's a driver of asthma.
3: We also see increase in circulation of respiratory viruses, so the common cold virus and others that start to circulate in the fall. These are the most common causes of asthma flares. But we also see increase in pollens like ragweed.
2: So you have to make sure you have an emergency inhaler on hand. I'm Patrick Johnson reporting.
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1: Is your WTOL 11 weather forecast. We'll see another mixture of sunshine and clouds for today. Temperatures still below average, but gradually warming up. Back to the upper 60s, low 70s for today. Going to be fantastic for high school football weather for tonight. As far as the weekend, grab the sunglasses. A sunny Saturday and a sunny Sunday is on the way. And we're forecasting temperatures in the low to mid 70s. And we're staying in the 70s as we head on to next week with more sunshine for the beginning of the week. For your country now, I'm WTOL 11 meteorologist Kaylee Bowers.

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It's Jay. How about Lainey Wilson and John Mayer? 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
2: He's a ranch hand and a pinch man. 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

0: 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It's Jay. Celebrity birthdays for September 25th. You got a birthday today? Well, happy birthday. You share your birthday with a guy who started out as the Fresh Prince of Bel-Air, Will Smith. He is 58 today. Hollywood icon Michael Douglas is 82 and forever immortalized in pop culture history as Luke Skywalker. Mark Hamill, he is 75. Riley Green and Tyler Hubbard around the corner for you.
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0: 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And now, the seventh inning stretch report. Let's check in with Andrew Spitzer and the wonder from down under, Travis Bazana.
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13: Your WTOL 11 weather forecast. We'll see another mixture of sunshine and clouds for today. Temperatures still below average, but gradually warming up. Back to the upper 60s, low 70s for today. Going to be fantastic for high school football weather for tonight. As far as the weekend, grab the sunglasses. A sunny Saturday and a sunny Sunday is on the way. And we're forecasting temperatures in the low to mid 70s. And we're staying in the 70s as we head on to next week with more sunshine for the beginning of the week. For your country now, I'm WTOL 11 meteorologist Kaylee Bowers.

Country Now, 100.5 WKXA High School Football Tonight. We've got Lipsick at Ada. In fact, John Marshall and Don Masters are on their way right now. Pre-game 6:35, kickoff 7 o'clock. Hardy, Erie Church, Morgan Wallen, and Tim McGraw. My name's

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0: 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Hey, Oktoberfest, downtown Findlay tomorrow, 2 to 10:30, and the weather is going to be pretty much fantastic. So it's going to be awesome. WTOL 11 weekend weather forecast. Speak of the devil, that's coming up. So is Chase Matthew.
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2: Ohio News Now. Sheetz is getting ready to open a massive new distribution center in Findlay. The company will hold a ribbon cutting Tuesday morning at the $168 million facility on Township Road 230. The center will handle food preparation and distribution for Sheetz stores across the Midwest and is expected to begin operations October 11th. Sheetz says the project will create 750 jobs over the next handful of years. As fuel prices continue to climb, Findlay's putting more money towards those purchases at the airport, the city council approving an emergency $220,000 budget appropriation to cover fuel purchases through the end of the year. City officials say the final cost could be even higher. This is the time of year for asthma flare-ups. Dr. Megan Conroy at the Ohio State University Wexler Medical Center reminds people with asthma to have their inhaler on hand.
3: For people who have more frequent symptoms of asthma and take a daily maintenance inhaler, it's important to make sure that you're taking that as prescribed and if that you're not running out of that medication.
2: She recommends to take all medications as prescribed, no matter how frequently symptoms of asthma occur. Sporting Live, the Cleveland

0: Guardians are headed back to the postseason. Cleveland clinched a playoff berth with a 1-0 win over the Boston Red Sox on Thursday night. The Guardians are headed to the playoffs for a third straight season and still have a chance to win the AL Central. Oktoberfest returning to downtown Findlay tomorrow. German food, beer, and live music benefiting the Hancock Historical Museum. I'm Patrick Johnson reporting.
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14: Your WTOL 11 weather forecast. We'll see another mixture of sunshine and clouds for today. Temperatures still below average, but gradually warming up. Back to the upper 60s, low 70s for today. Going to be fantastic for high school football weather for tonight. As far as the weekend, grab the sunglasses. A sunny Saturday and a sunny Sunday is on the way. And we're forecasting temperatures in the low to mid 70s. And we're staying in the 70s as we head on to next week with more sunshine for the beginning of the week. For your country now, I'm WTOL 11 meteorologist Kaylee Bowers.

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Lee Bryce, One of Them Girls. Are you one of them?

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0: 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Did you know it was 56 years ago today, September 25th, 1970, the Partridge Family debuted on ABC.
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2: Your country weather. Here is your WTOL 11 weather forecast. This evening, partly cloudy and mild conditions are expected. Temperatures in the 60s before sunset, quickly falling to the 50s after dark. Overnight low temperatures plunge to the upper 40s under mostly clear skies. It is expected to be a sunny day Saturday after a cool start to the day, turning milder in the afternoon with high temperatures in the 70s. For your country now, I'm WTOL 11 meteorologist John Birchfield.

Country Now, 100.5 WKXA. Hey, make sure you're back here Monday morning. Rex will be here 5 to 10. In fact, he's here 5 to 10 Monday through Friday. Get you going. Luke Combs got to rethink some things. Check it out.

Your Country Now, 100.5 WKXA. It's Jay. And it's going to wrap it up for me, guys. Minutes away from high school football. Lipsick and Ada, have yourself great what's left of your weekend, won't you? Hopefully you can come back on Monday. And as always, stay safe.

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0: Now, let's head to the field for tonight's pregame show with Hancock Hall of Fame coach John Masters and the voice of the BBC, John Marshall.
2: Good evening from War Memorial Stadium at War Memorial Park in Ada. I am John Marshall, and I get to say that for the first time ever. I am very pleased to be able to say that because Ada has now been in the BBC. I think this is their third season, and we get down here and get to see the purple and gold take on the purple and gold. It is Ada and Lipsick, Lipsick rejoining, Ada joining here 3 seasons ago, and back into the BBC, and Lipsick now the team to beat in the BBC at the halfway mark. They are 5-0 overall, 4-0 in Blanchard Valley Conference play under head coach Joe Kirkendall. As expected, this has been a high-powered offense led by strong-armed quarterback Mark Kirkendall. Dual threats of run and receiving from Aaron Hazleton and Marquise Williams, and wide receiver Avery Paris is out there too and can do a whole lot of good stuff. Something of a surprise has been the maturing of this defense into the best in the conference, having given up just 10 points through the first 5 games, and have posted 3 straight shutouts over Riverdale, Arlington, and last week against Pandora Gilboa. Sudden change is their mantra, having picked off 7 passes and forced fumbles as well. Tonight, they face a bit of a stronger challenge. Ada is 4-1 overall, 2-1 in the BBC after having played a non-conference game last week against Perry. Toby Smith is in his 6th season and has rebuilt this program following the COVID year when they only played 3 of the 6 possible games and shut the program down. Since then, things have gone a lot better for the Ada Bulldogs. Quarterback Blake Zoladz is the spark plug that runs for 75 yards per game while going 71% and throwing for 150-plus each game. Aiden Brown is the main target for Zoladz, hauling in 24 receptions. That's 3rd best in the BBC for 311 yards. Bulldog defense is also doing well, allowing just 18 points per game and 244 yards. If Ada can make Kirkendall uncomfortable early on in particular, they could force some turnovers and help themselves out. Can they give the Vikings more than they can handle? Well, that certainly remains to be seen. We'll hear from the coaches as the Wygan Construction pregame show continues. That's next here on WKXA Sports.
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2: We're back once again on the Wygant Construction pregame show here on 100.5 WKXA. I'm John Marshall, and along with me, head coach of the Lipsick Vikings is Joe Kirkendall. You've had a heck of a start, and you've got some really good things going. You've got a quarterback who can throw the ball. He can run.

0: run the ball. You've got your young man Hazleton back there who can run the ball, and then you can, when you get it in the hands of some of those receivers, they can really get slippery and make some significant gains.
1: Well, that's the thing. We're blessed with a bunch of young men who are very talented, a lot of diversity with what we have with the run game. You know, Aaron Hazleton's progress as a true running back has been that step forward. You know, to go with Avery Parris and Marquise Williams, who are as good athletes as you're going to find in Division 7 in this area. You know, and that kind of gives the quarterback options. You know, and then Grady Bryan, who's matured into his role, you know, and in our tight ends, who we don't use much, are really strong, solid football players for us. And so offensively, we have a lot of weapons. We have a lot of toys we like to talk about. And then the offensive line's been playing really, really good football to go with it, and that kind of sets the tone. So it's been fun.
0: The offense was not the question mark coming into this season. It was the defense, but the defense has played fantastic football.
1: You know, they have. You know, we knew we had a bunch of experience. We got a bunch of three-year guys back on that side of the ball. Our defensive tackles, Julian Zuniga and Leo Parker, kind of really set the tone. Having four seniors or three or four seniors in the secondary playing all the time is huge. You know, but John Dewar and Aaron Hazleton at outside linebacker have just played tremendous football. And all those guys work together in our communication, and we're playing with a lot of confidence. We're going to be challenged really big time tonight with their offense and how they do things. You know, so it's going to be another test for us and a different type of style and something we got to see how we can handle. But we've been running to the ball. We've been tackling very, very well, and that's been key.
0: Leipzig football coach Joe Kuykendall. And with us now, Ada head coach Toby Smith. You've got a home game tonight on your own turf, and you have done some really good, you've played some really good football this season. Tonight, you're going to have to bring everything you've got and maybe then some.
2: I agree. They're a really, really good football team, very well coached, very talented. We're going to do the best we can to try and disrupt some of the things they're trying to do, and hopefully we can disrupt them on the defensive side as well, give ourselves a chance to be in it late in the game.
0: Offensively, your quarterback's doing some really nice things as far as throwing, but also he can run, and you go along there and get Dysart involved. That could really make things happen.
2: Well, hopefully. that's what we're trying for, right? So hopefully those are things that we're trying to accomplish, and hopefully we make that happen.
0: Toby Smith, head coach of the Ada Bulldogs, will be back with more of the Wygand pregame show after this on WKXA Sports.
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0: Back again once again here at Ada at War Memorial Stadium. This is a tremendous facility. It's a kind of a hybrid. It's the old style concrete grandstand on the home side, something akin to what Donnell Stadium is, or Harmon Field in Bluffton. Very similar to that. That's on the north side. That's the home side. On the other side, it's more along the lines of the visitor's side at Liberty Benton with the aluminum bleachers and

0: very nice lighting standards and everything around the field. Then you get down to the field, and it is turf. I think the turf is 5 years old. They put it in just after COVID, and it has become a real asset to this community. This stadium has been just that, an asset to the community for some 70 years. But now you've got the opportunity to play soccer on it. You can play football. You've got the all-weather track. Everything is in good stead here at Ada, and it is a tremendous opportunity for us, Don, to come down and get a chance to welcome Ada to the Blanchard Valley Conference and our broadcast here on WKXA.
1: In talking to Toby Smith the other night, John, I think he appreciates that. You know, he wants his kids to get some recognition. Going back to the facilities, the softball field, the baseball field are right nearby, and I'm sure that in the spring when it's inclement, muddy fields, they'll come out on the turf to practice their softball and baseball because they're so close. But it's a real neat facility, and I'm anxious to see them play. We haven't seen them play, and they were both honest. I thought Toby Smith was honest in saying that they've got a tall order tonight. But the other thing that I thought was interesting was Joe Kirkendall talking about they already knew they had three or four athletes in Kirkendall, the quarterback, and Avery Parris, and Marquise Williams, and the running back, Hazelton. But it's the development of those other guys that have really made them better. And he brought up the two defensive tackles. And when he said that, I thought, you know, that's where the defense starts. It starts in the interior, and then it moves out. And then he said the two outside linebackers are playing really well. Well, holy cow, if the two guys inside are playing well and the two guys outside are playing well, that's a tough thing for the opponent.
0: Something that Lipstick does, this defense is designed so that those defensive tackles are in there absorbing blockers, and it gives the linebackers opportunities to find the where the hole is going to be for the running back, scrape and get up in that hole and meet the running back, both of them with a head of steam, and see if they can't shut that down. You've got Aaron Hazelton, an outside linebacker. You've got Colin Neese, who is one of the inside linebackers. He is now going to be the main inside linebacker this week as Preston Schrader, the sophomore, has an ankle injury, didn't play last week. He may play sparingly tonight. On the other outside linebacker, you've got John Dewar, and between Hazelton and Dewar, you've got 50 tackles. And not only that, you throw in an interception from Dewar as well. And so this defense is really showing that while it was the offense coming into the season that everybody expected to be the superstar, this defense is absolutely stout.
1: Yeah, John, the one little hesitation in this is that when you look at the first five games for both teams, Lipstick's win-loss record of the opponents is 7-18. So they play teams that didn't get off to such a good start. But as you're pointing out, that those five games gave Lipstick a chance for those fringe, not the fringe players, but the guys that needed to get some work, they can learn how to play, if you will. And Ada's combined win is 11-14. So both teams have played teams combined under 500. So tonight we'll find out.
0: Of course, this is our BBC Game of the Week, Lipstick at Ada. Other games in the BBC, Arcadia is visiting Riverdale tonight. Macomb is at Doncaster Field at Joe Metzger Stadium in Arlington. Elmwood is at Don Masters Field in Van Buren tonight. And a non-conference contest, Toledo Christian visiting the BVC member Pandora Gilboa. Of course, nine teams in the league means that one has to have a non-conference game on any given Friday. Other games around the area, NLL Northern Lakes League intra-divisional play begins tonight. In the Buckeye Division, Findlay High School is at Clay. 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Whitmer is an

0: Anthony Wayne. Perrysburg goes to Northview tonight. In the Cardinal Division, Liberty Benton takes on Fremont Ross. They go over to Fremont to take on the Little Giants. Bowling Green visits Springfield, and Napoleon is at Southview. In the Western Buckeye League, Ottawa Glandorf is at St. Mary's. That over on 106.3, the Fox. Unbeaten Salina is at Kenton. OG unbeaten as well. West Van Wert is at Wapak. Bath goes to Lida, and it is Defiance visiting Shawnee. Ottawa Glandorf and Salina both unbeaten in the WBL. And, of course, in the BVC, Lipsick is the only unbeaten team. They are 5-0, 4-0 in the BVC. Elsewhere through the BVC, it is Van Buren with a 3-1 league record, 4-1 overall. Ada, 2-1, 4-1. Macomb also 2-1 and 4-1. 2-2 for Elmwood in the league, 3-2 overall. PG is at 2-2 with a 2-3 overall record. Arcadia with just one win, but the one in the BBC, they are 1-2, and that was a game that they won last week here on WKXA as they upended Van Buren. Riverdale and Arlington neither has won in the BBC. Riverdale 1-4 overall. Arlington 0-5. It's interesting as we look at this as we get ready for this BBC game between the Lipsick Vikings visiting the Ada Bulldogs. Don, that as we put these together, they're both wearing purple and gold, which up until 3 years ago, there were no purple and gold teams in the BBC, and Lipsick came back, and Ada joined, and so it's a little bit unusual, just something that is not the standard for us.
1: Yeah, and it's interesting, John. Years ago, I was at a school that had old gold in their colors. And if you had an old gold helmet and old gold trim on your pants, the old golds would be different. You couldn't get them coordinated. But if you look at Ada's helmets, how they coordinate with the uniform, it's really neat.
0: Of course, Lipsick moved to 5-0 after a 39-0 victory over Pandora Gilboa last week. Mark Kirkendall, he put 19 of 23 passes in the hands of his receivers, 250 yards, 4 touchdowns, while adding 33 yards on 4 carries. Avery Paris caught 7 of those passes for 101 yards and a touchdown. Aaron Hazelton rushed 6 times for 41 yards and a touchdown and added 5 catches for 40 yards and 2 scores. The Vikings have been getting it done both on the offense and the defensive end as well. Friday's 39-0 win over PG was the third straight shutout for the Vikings, who in 5 games have allowed 1 touchdown and just 10 total points. So that, Don, again, a tremendous effort by this Lipsick defense, and it just really has worked out very well.
1: You know what, John? And as they go along, that's incentive to make sure they don't allow any points at all. I mean, it gets to be a habit.
0: Lipsick Vikings and the Ada Bulldogs. Blanchard Valley Conference football is just ahead. We'll take a timeout, and we will get things underway with the opening kick after this on WKXA Sports.
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4: 8-1, the toss and has elected to receive here on WKXA Findlay. Let's get the starting lineups from ADS Recycling. Defensively for the Leipzig Vikings, the town linemen Julian Zuniga and Leo Parker, as we mentioned, doing some very good work for the Leipzig Vikings. Defensive ends are Blake Eagleson and Parker Duell. Inside linebacker tonight, Colin Neese, John Dewar, and Aaron Hazelton at the outside linebackers. Defensive backs, Tyson Beckman with two interceptions this season, Avery Paris with one, Marquise Williams has one. He's one of the corners, and also at a safety, stepping in due to an injury is Mason Rader, the 5'9 sophomore. The offensive starting lineup for the Ada Bulldogs. Center is Xavier Smith, Elijah Craig, and Landon Green, the guards. The tackles, Lane Simon and Briar Hanna. Wide receivers, they go four deep at wide receiver, sometimes as many as five in and out through the game. Aiden Brown, their top receiver, with 24 receptions on the season. You've also got Thad Smith, Wes Mowry, Tyler Stauffer, who are involved starting-wise. Ryan West will get involved as well. The main running back is Colton Dysart, a 5'8 senior, and the quarterback, Blake Zoledz. 6'1", 180, a senior, 75 carries for 375 yards. He's also completed 71% of his passes for 772 yards, 5 touchdowns versus 3 interceptions, and on the ground, he's run for 8 touchdowns as well. So we are set to go here from Ada, and it will be Mark Kirkendall to kick off for the Leipzig Vikings. Back deep for Ada, it will be Dysart as well as Brown.
5: Looks like it's going to be a short kickoff.
4: Low bounding kick. It's taken at the 37, and the up man, Wes Mowry, made a wise decision. He picked up the ball. He looked forward, saw about six white jerseys coming at him. He took a knee and said, thank you very much. We'll take it right here at the 37-yard line.
5: Yep, and I think that Joe Kirkendall has confidence in his defense, where he would not have kicked that short kickoff.
4: Ada comes to the line. They've got three out wide to the left, one to the right. Ada moving left to right here in the first quarter. In fact, now it's Dysart who comes back into the backfield. Now he'll motion out to the near side. All by himself is Zoledz in the shotgun. Now motion again deeper to the near sideline. He fakes the throw and will run the design draw ahead for a couple of yards is Zoledz. It'll be second down and 8 at the 37.
5: Okay, one of the defensive ends shedded the block, and I believe it was number 52, Blake Eagleson. Boy, what a nice play. He shed the blocker and helped make the tackle.
4: Zoledz brings his men to the line. Three to the left, one wide to the right. Again, he's in the shotgun. Ball at the 38 and a half. Motion from right to left. Snap is right on the money. They throw it out to the near side to Dysart. Dysart gets a block by a wide receiver up the near sideline and knocked out of bounds just short of the 50. That'll move the chains. First down for Ada on their first drive.
5: Boy, what a nice play. It was just a screen to the left, quick screen. Avery Paris came up to help.

0: make the tackle. I think it was Paris, maybe it was Williams, but he ran into the blocker, and then the running back ran right by him. So nice play by Ada.
1: Dysart with the 12-yard gain. First down right at midfield. Two to the left, two to the right. Flanker on the right side. Again, it's Zoladz all by himself. Motion from left to right with the inside receiver. Looking to throw the same play to the right side. They'll complete it again to Dysart, and he'll be forced out of bounds back at the midfield stripe for no gain.
0: John, that was the same play to the opposite side. This time, though, they're throwing it from the left hash across the field, and it took a while to get there. And also, it was almost a backwards pass, so when the receiver caught the ball, he was about 5 yards behind the line of scrimmage, and he had trouble getting actually back to the line of scrimmage.
1: In fact, they've marked him as a loss of a yard there on the completion to Zoladz to Dysart. Twins left, one wide right, flanker to the left side, a running back in the backfield beside Zoladz. He'll keep it, runs the draw up the middle. He gets eight before he is brought down at the 43 in Lipsick territory.
0: Nice play. It was supposed to be an option to the left, John, but he saw a hole up the middle and took it.
1: He got, I believe,
0: the tackle was made by Tyson Beckman.
1: So the 8-yard gain makes it third down and three. They'll have to get to the 40 in Lipsick's end to get the first down. Twins left, wide right, flanker right as well. Running back is Dysart to the left hip of Zoladz. Now they look to the sideline, and he will swap sides. Will Dysart. Zoladz takes the snap. He'll run to the right side, gets in behind Dysart, and someone came up and made a big play, and that was John Dewar, the outside linebacker, who made the stop for a loss of two.
0: John, he shed the blocker and made the tackle. What a nice play by him. Again, remember earlier, Joe Kirkendall

0: being the case, it will be first down for Lipsick for their first possession at their own 22.
1: Well, Ada has to feel pretty good that they moved the ball a little bit, John. That, you know, they're both feeling each other out, so we'll see how the game progresses for them.
0: 9:03 remains first quarter. Lipsick with their first possession. Kirkendall has one to the left, two to the right, a flanker to the right, and a running back in the backfield with him. Takes the pass, throws it near side. That's complete to Grady Bryan. Bryan out across the 32 to the 34, and that is past the line to gain. The chains move ahead.
1: Wow, that was just about a 10-yard hook, John. But, the defensive backs, they are so scared that they're going to run down the field, which they do a lot of, that they bail out of there and then they stop for the 10-yard hook.
0: So the 13-yard gain on the reception for Bryan. They run a pass out left side. That's to Marquise Williams. Williams pulls it down, zips up the field for a gain of, looks to be 8. So it'll be second down and a long one.
1: That was that same play that Ada ran. It's just a quick screen to the left, and boy, he gets up the field so fast, John, after he catches.
0: Second down and a one. Two right, flanker right. Handoff, that is to Hazleton, and he is near the line to gain. In fact, he just does get past it. He needed a yard. He got two all the way to the 45, and the chains move again for the Lipsick Vikings.
1: That was a trap inside to the right, and boy, the Ada players did a really nice job of stuffing it, but not until he got across the line to gain.
0: Two receivers out each way in the backfield next to Kirkendall is Hazleton. He's on the left hip there. Ball just inside the left hash as Lipsick moves left to right here in the first quarter. Kirkendall takes the snap, looks to throw, has a little slant down, a little button hook left side, and first down just across the 45 down to the 44, and making the catch for Lipsick,
1: Maddox Newell.
0: Thank you.
1: Boy, that was just another 10-yard hook, John. But in that case right there, boy, he got a lot of time to throw. Kirkendall did.
0: To the line they come, first and 10, two to the right, two to the left. Running back is Hazleton. They'll hand off to Hazleton. He puts his shoulder down and gets 9 yards on first down as he comes up just short of the 35.
1: That's the trap play they ran earlier and just got a couple. This time he busted through there. He stayed low to the ground, John. Picked up, what, 7 or 8?
0: 8 yard gain, second down 2. Ball is marked at the 36 in Ada's territory as we reach 6:40 left in the first quarter. No score here in the first in this Blanchard Valley Conference contest. Kirkendall in the shotgun has runners on either side of him this time. Running back or a wide receiver out each way. They'll run the out cut, and making that catch is Avery Paris. And he'll spin and gain a couple of yards after catch as he gets to the 25. For a 12-yard gain.
1: John, he was out wide, but he came in motion back toward the ball to give him more room to run that out route. Perfect out route, perfect throw. Lipsick's on the move down to the 25.
0: First and 10 for the Vikings. Two left, wide right, flanker on the right side. Motion with the flanker from right to left. Quick pitch left side to Hazleton. He gets a block out in front. Inside the 20, down at the 18-yard line.
1: Wow, he did a nice job, John. I think it was Trevor Stuber that was blocking ahead of him, and he hesitated to give Stuber a chance to block his man, and he cut inside him.
0: 7-yard gain for Hazleton on first down, makes it 2nd and 3 with the ball at the 18. Lipsick driving. On their first possession of the night, started at their own 22. Handoff this time to Marquise Williams. First down after a gain of 6. He's down at the 12.
1: Another trap play to the left, but he's slippery, John. Plus, he glides when he runs. Nice play, and Lipsick's doing a nice job, John, of just taking their time. And I don't think he's missed a pass yet, has he?
0: I think you're

0: correct. First down and 10. They mark it at the 13. Two to the right, one to the left. Flanker on the left side. They'll hand off to Hazelton. Fake the handoff to Hazelton, keeping it as Kirkendall. He goes through a hole in the middle and in for the touchdown from 13 yards away. Kirkendall on the run.
1: Well, they faked the play to Hazelton to the left, and Kirkendall ran back to the right, off tackle, if you will. And the defense thought Hazelton was going to have the ball, and there was a big hole. And I think that this is one of the things that Joe Kirkendall wanted to do going into the season, was to have him have his son run more. And it gives them another element, John, and that's what's happened. They get lulled to sleep by Hazelton and the McWilliams and Paris, and then Kirkendall runs, and they're not ready for it.
0: Thomas Diaz Santos hits the extra point. He is 20 of 28 now on the season, and we'll take a timeout with Lipsick on top, 7-0. 4:58 left in the first. Back after this on WKXA Sports.
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0: Diaz Santos set to kick off this time. He'll put his foot into it end over end, and that one swings left and out of bounds just inside the 25. So Lipsick with the penalty flag flying. That is a illegal procedure penalty. That being the case, Lipsick will take the ball first and 10 at their own 35.
1: You know, John, the last kickoff, Mark Kirkendall kicked off. So that's another thing that teams have to plan for. You know what I mean? It doesn't really mean anything in a sense, but other teams have to plan for that.
0: Diaz Santos, I was watching earlier, he was kicking off from before the game from around the 45, and he was putting it into the end zone. So he has the opportunity and the talent to do so, just not quite there that time. Twins left, one right. Motion from left to right. Penalty flag at the initiation of the play. It's an illegal procedure penalty on Ada. They'll back him up from the 35 to the 30.
1: They put a guy in motion, John, and somebody must have moved before the snap.
0: So with the 5-yard penalty, Lipsick has the ball at their own 30-yard line, in their own end. Just under 5 minutes left in the first quarter. Lipsick up 7-0. Zolads in the shotgun. That's and another penalty flag, and I think it's going to be another on Lipsick. Indeed it is, so they'll back him up five more.
1: Against Ada, John. It was the left tackle. He just moved. Can't do that. Once you put your hand down, you can't move.
0: Purple and gold has me all confused, Don.
1: Absolutely.
0: Two to the left, one to the right, flanker on the right side. Zolads has Dysart to his left. He'll motion out of the backfield, leaving Zolads in the empty set. Runs the quarterback draw. Up the middle he goes, and down just shy of the 30. They'll mark him at the 29, so a 4-yard gain, second down 16.
1: Nicely conceived play, John. They put a guy in motion out here to put trips over here. Then they run an inside trap to the quarterback. Nice play. Picked up a few yards, but they've got quite a ways to go.
0: Zolads and his gents come to the line. Second down and 16. Trips right. One wide to the left with a flanker to the left in the form of Thad Smith. But in the backfield, empty set, it's Zolads. Motion from left to right. They're going to

0: flood that right side. Zolads gets flushed, sends it right side out to Smith on the outlet, and he is stopped for a gain of a yard back to the 30.
1: Boy, nice play by Avery Paris. He wanted to throw the ball down the field, John, but he had an outlet over to the right side. And when the player caught the ball, Paris did a really good job of not trying to go at him right away. He just waited for him. And then when he started to move, then he took off and made the tackle. Nice play by Paris.
0: Third down, 15. Long yardage here for the Vikings. Trips left, flanker left, one wide to the right. Zolads in the shotgun. Takes the snap, looks to throw, feels pressure from both sides. He'll flush out to the near side. He's across the 30 and runs out of bounds at the 32 as he had four or five white jerseys in pursuit with a couple in front. And so, Ada will give up the ball at a fourth down and 12 after the three-yard gain.
1: Boy, Colin Neese, John, what a nice effort by him to run down Solads and get him out of bounds.
0: Andrew Allen sets a punt away again. He's a 38-yard average. Back for Lipsick. And it really isn't, well, it's going to matter. Getting it is Avery Paris. He avoids one tackler, comes down the near sideline. There's a penalty flag back behind him. Up the right side, he gets a block, and he is in for the touchdown, pending the penalty flag. And that being the case, it is more than likely coming back.
1: Yep, absolutely. It was almost at the point of attack, and he did a little wiggling, John. And when a return guy goes left and then right, sometimes the defender turns, and then you get a block in the back. And I don't know if that's what it is, but that's what sometimes happens.
0: So it's coming back. I've lost the referee.
1: He's coming.
0: And there he is, but he has already given the signal, so they will mark it from the spot there at the 38 and back him up by 10 yards. So it looks as though it's going to be a hold, and it will be Lipsick first and 10 at their own 28.
1: Well, the last time they had the ball, John, it was a methodical trip down the field. And let's see if they do the same thing and just little short passing.
0: They started at their own 22 on the previous drive and ended up with a touchdown. They lead 7-0, just under 3 minutes left in the first quarter. Looking to pass is Kirkendall. He has a man, Marquise Williams, out in front all by himself. Catches it with 7 yards to spare, and he's in for the touchdown.
1: He came out of the backfield, John, and then straight down, kind of down the hash marks, and he got behind a defender. And, you know, he's so fast, John. When Kirkendall lets go of the ball, you think he's overthrowing him. But then he just puts out his long arms and catches it. Boy, that was a pretty play.
0: Marquise Williams, a 72-yard touchdown reception, puts Lipsick on top 13-0 with 2 minutes and 41 seconds, and that is still in the first quarter. DeSantos set to kick the extra point. That is up, and it is through. DeSantos makes it a 14-0 lead for the Lipsick Vikings. That is after the touchdown from Marquise Williams. With 2:41 left in the first quarter, we'll take a timeout. Back after this on WKXA Sports.
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0: Dicer takes it as his own 13, up the middle, now cuts out right side, gets a block, up the right side he goes, cuts back out near the sideline, and down he goes after a fantastic return. Colton Dicer takes it all the way to the 42-yard line in Lipstick territory.
1: John, that ball was kicked high and relatively deep, and when you kick a high kick like that, your kickoff team sometimes overruns the ball, and that's kind of what they did. But Ada did a really good job of making a funnel up the middle, and he just took advantage of it. Nice play by Ada.
0: Dysert with a great kickoff return to set Ada up in good stead, trailing 14-0 with 2.5 left in the first quarter. It'll be Blake Zoladz. Empty set, 3 to the left, motion from the inside to the outside, and it is Zoladz on the carry. He is going to get a yard and no more. He went off tackle on the right side. Down, in fact, they'll mark him for no gain. Second down, 10.
1: That's the play they ran earlier. It was they put a receiver in motion to make it three wide, way out to the left, and they ran a quarterback trap up the middle. Nice job by Duar again. Doer?
0: Is it Doer?
1: Doer, I'm sorry. Doer. He didn't make the tackle, but he slowed up Zoladz until his buddies made the tackle.
0: No gain on the play on the quarterback keeper. 3 to the left, 2 to the right. Again, the empty set for Zoladz. He's in the shotgun. And a whistle, and there's going to be a timeout for Coach Toby Smith and his Lipstick Vikings with a minute 42 remaining first quarter. It's Lipstick 14. Ada has yet to score, but after a good kickoff, they will continue after this on WKXA Sports.
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0: A timeout with a minute 42 remaining in the first quarter. It's Lipstick leading Ada 14-0. 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In the bottom of the first, it's Pandora Gilboa leading 2-0 over Toledo Christian. Macomb up 7-0 over Arlington, that in the first. Arcadia with an early 7-0 lead over Riverdale, and Hard Northern leads Van Loo 12-0. That's a first quarter score. 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Three left, two right, Zoladz in the shotgun. Feels pressure from the left. He'll step up, finds a man right side. That's complete over to TJ Griffith near the sideline. That's an 8-yard gain. It'll make third down and make it a 9-yard gain. Third down and one.
1: Boy, what a nice job by the quarterback, Zoladz, John. He got flushed out of the pocket. He was running to his right, and he kept his eyes down the field. The corner who was guarding the receiver came up to get him, and he dumped the ball over the corner's head to the receiver. Nice play by Zoladz.
0: The senior quarterback doing a nice job and showing his experience. Two to the left, flanker left. One out wide to the right. Dysert is the right side of Zoladz this time in the backfield. Now motion left to right. They'll hand off to Dysert, and he's going to be close. Depends where they mark it. And they say it is enough. So a two-yard gain there for Dysart, and they move the chains once again to the Bulldogs.
1: Yeah, just a play up right over to the right of the center just to get the first down, give them another set of downs.
0: First and 10 at the 32, a minute 16 left in the first quarter.

0: Lipsick up 14-0, but Ada has put together a nice drive so far in this possession. Two left, flanker left, one wide to the right. Handoff to Dysart up the middle. He barrels forward and goes down at the 29 for a three-yard gain.
1: But that was off left tackle, John, and Aaron Hazleton came from outside and really did a nice job of hitting him. I don't know if he brought him down, but he bounced him off balance.
0: Second down seven as we're down to 40 seconds left in the first quarter. Running the play in is TJ Griffith. He'll hand it off to Zolads, and Zolads will give it to his teammates. Pass three to the left, two out wide to the right. Again, all by himself in the backfield is the quarterback Zolads. In the shotgun, takes the snap. Pressure, he'll zip outside, cuts, puts his shoulder down. He's inside the 25, goes down at the 24, and it'll be third down and two. And that will do it for the first quarter. It's Lipsick 14 and Ada 0. Third down and two for the Bulldogs in Lipsick territory at the 24-yard line. That's after this on WKXA Sports.
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3: It'll be second quarter action here as we get things underway. Third down and two with the ball at the 24-yard line. In the Lipsick end, Ada Bulldogs on the drive. Started with a big 50-yard kickoff return, and they've been moving methodically here in this drive. Motion from left to right, two left, one wide to the right. Looking to throw is Zolads. Feels a lot of pressure, and he'll just fling it off the near side incomplete as he was chased by three white jerseys and no chance to even think about setting up and throwing a good pass.
4: No, he's getting good pressure up the middle, John, and he had to get out of there. That time they had all three receivers to the left, and they brought the running back over to the right, and he went out about down just 5 yards down and out, and but he didn't have time to get him the ball.
3: Fourth down two. Lipsick trying to keep this drive alive, trailing 14-0. Two right, one to the left, flanker to the left as well. He's got Dysart to his left. Keeping it is the quarterback Zolads, and he's going to be very close. In fact, they'll mark him at the 21 for a 3 yard gain. He needed two. The chains move, and it's a fourth down conversion for the Bulldogs.
4: That's a nice play because they had two pulling people. One was a running back, one was a tackle or a guard. I couldn't tell. But it was almost like everybody on deck to block for the quarterback, and he did a nice job of making sure he got the first down.
3: On the 3 yard gain for Zolas, they moved the chains to a first and 10 at the 21. Two right, flanker left, wide left as well. Zolas has Dysart to his left hip this time. Motion from right to left. Looking to pass, he sails it out down the right corner. It's a fade and pass interference. Penalty flag flies. There was no way he was going to catch that one, but that was all because of the defender draping over him like a blanket. So the penalty will mark it half the distance to the goal from the 21 down to the 11.
4: You know, John, that play, sure, they wanted to complete it. They got a bonus with the pass interference, but now it's going to make the Lipsick team know that they could throw deep, which will open up those shorter passes.
3: So an 11-yard penalty on the half the distance to the goal makes it first and 10 at the 11. Two right, flanker right, two out wide to the left. Zolads by himself. They come set. He takes the snap. Pressure coming. Avoids a tackler, and a penalty flag comes in. He gets hit and throws it into the turf. A penalty flag is a hold on Ada, so they'll back him up, and it will be first down and long for the Bulldogs.
4: John, they had a wing on the right, and when the ball was snapped, he came across behind the line of scrimmage and then went out in the flat to the left, and Solards was looking to hit him, and he couldn't find him.
3: Second and 20. Trips right, flanker right, wide to the left with Zolads again, empty set. In the shotgun. Bulldogs. First and 20. Hard count. And did they jump?
4: I think Lipsick did.
3: It is an encroachment penalty. They mark it off five. And so instead of first down and 20, it's first down and 15.
4: You know, John, what Ada's doing is really smart. They started out by, remember, they had a bunch on the one side of three receivers, but now they're spreading them equally amount so that the defenders are spread out as well, giving them more room to run their routes.

0: Quarterback Zolads has three to the right, flanker to the right, one wide to the left. That's in the form of TJ Griffith. Zolads looks to the right side. He feels pressure, and he had nowhere to go. About the time he got set, he looks up, and there are three white jerseys, and he's sacked back at the 25, so they lose 6 yards on the sack, and it'll be second down and 24. They can get a first down, but they have to get to the one to do so.
1: Aaron Hazleton led the pack that time, John, blitzing from his outside linebacker spot.
0: Ball is just left of the middle of the field. Two to the left, three to the right. Again, it'll be Zolads in the shotgun, 5 yards behind the line of scrimmage. Looks to pass, rolls to his right, buying some time. He'll zip it down the right sideline and out of bounds, incomplete. And it'll be third down and 24.
1: John, that time they had two tackles, Lipsick did, on the line of scrimmage, and then they had an end outside the box, if you will. But that's the only people on the line of scrimmage they had. They had eight people defending, and they didn't care if they threw a short pass. But that was a good job of Lipsick not giving him anything to throw to.
0: All about the coverage there. Three right, two left. Zolads facing third down and 24 at the 25. Zolads going to keep it. He'll cut out right side, gets a block. He gets down the right sideline to the 10, knocked out at the 8. And the probably, no, they're not going to throw a flag. The Ada fans certainly think that that was a late hit, and I might have to agree, but they mark him out at the 8 and no penalty flag. And so it is fourth down and 7 at the 8 for the Bulldogs, and they're going to try a field goal. Andre Allen is one of two. This one will be a 25-yard attempt from the right hash mark. Good snap, good hold. The kick is up with plenty of leg, and it is through. The Bulldogs are on the board, trailing 14-3 with 10:02 left in the first quarter. This is Blanchard Valley Conference Football on WKXA Sports.
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0: Andrew Allen puts his foot into it, pops it up. It bounces at the 25, and it's scooped up by the return man. Ball's on the ground at the 33, and who is on it? We'll wait for the officials to say. It looks as though it is going to be Lipsick who got on it, and so the Vikings will have it first and 10 at their own 34.
1: That's interesting, John, because that's one of the advantages of kicking it short, because the guy that's going to catch it is not a guy that usually gets it. He's usually a blocker, so he doesn't run the ball that much, and sometimes that happens.
0: First and 10 for the Vikings at their own 34. They're on the left hash with 9:53 left first quarter, at first half rather. 14-3, Lipsick. Running backs on either side of Kirkendall. He'll keep it, goes to the right side on the boot, zips it to the right side, incomplete. That one intended for Trevor Stuber.
1: He came from the opposite side, John. It was a play action, and he went down the field about

0: 5 yards and across. He was well guarded.
1: That's the first incompletion for Mark Kirkendall here tonight with just under 10 minutes left in the first half. Four for four prior to that was Kirkendall. Two to the right, one to the left. Tight end on the left side as well. Kirkendall from the shotgun zips it out right side on an out. That one's complete to Grady Bryan. Bryan gives a little juke, gets 4 yards after the catch, and gets him into Ada Bulldog territory at the 47.
0: John, that was about a 15-yard out route. So what happens is he runs down the field maybe 6 or 7 yards and makes it look like it's a stop and go. And when he turns on the jets, the defender turns around, and then he stops at 10 or 12 yards, and he's wide open. Nice throw by Kirkendall.
1: First and 10, Lipsick. Two left, one right. They'll hand it off this time. Marquise Williams cuts it up inside. A nice block there. Out in front was Hazleton to shield off a potential defender, and Williams brought down after a gain of 5, but there was a hold on Lipsick.
0: I think it was a personal foul, John. I believe it was a personal foul. Let's see. If he's 15 yards, it's a personal foul. If it's 10 yards, it's a...
1: If that's the case, then it's probably some sort of an illegal block. They will mark it off 15 yards. So the penalty moves Lipsick back. Instead of a 5-yard gain, they've got a 15-yard penalty. It'll be second down and 25.
0: Wow.
1: One of the rare mistakes by the Lipsick Vikings.
0: That's one of the things we haven't talked about, John. They fumbled twice. Well, they fumbled today, but they got it back. So they fumbled 3 times this year and have not lost any fumbles, and only one interception by Kirkendall.
1: Two left, one right, flanker to the right. Hazleton to his left, looking to throw. He's got a man out there all by himself. He juggled it around, but was able to reel it in, and making the catch for the Vikings and running it in for the touchdown is Jackson Mangus.
0: No, I think it was Colin Neese, John. I believe it was Colin Neese.
1: Ah, 28, not 22.
0: Yes.
1: So Neese with the touchdown reception.
0: John, that had to have been a defensive, I don't know what the word is, a mistake, because he ran right down the hash mark, wide open.
1: 62-yard touchdown reception. Diaz Santos set to kick the extra point. Kick is up, and it is through. Lipsick out now to a 21-3 lead with 9:06 left in the first half. We'll take a timeout. 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
1: Lipsick Vikings with a 21-3 lead with 9:06 left in the first half. I'm John Marshall. Don Masters here with me on 100.5 WKXA Findlay. The Lipsick Vikings leading this Blanchard Valley Conference contest. It'll be Diaz Santos set to kick off for the Vikings. Lipsick kicking off from right to left. Diaz Santos puts his foot
0: into it.
1: A man offside well in front. Ada takes the ball at the 20. Cuts to the near side and out across the 30 to the 33.
0: I'm sorry, John.
1: And stopped at the 33, and more than likely will bring that back.
0: Well, maybe it's not a dead ball, but I thought it was.
1: It's an offside on the offense. They will mark a five-yard penalty after the return. And so they will put the ball down at the 39 in Ada's end. And that's where the Bulldogs will start. First and 10 for Ada. Their own 39. Bulldogs moving left to right here in the second quarter. Trips left. Two to the right. Empty set for Zolads. He's in the shotgun. They go to the set position. He'll keep it. Goes straight up. Now cuts right side a bit. He'll get 2 yards, maybe three. They'll mark him down at the 42 for a three-yard gain, second down and seven.
0: If you remember, John, when they were spread out before with nobody in the backfield, Lipsick just had three guys, three down linemen, and they ran a play and picked up a bunch of yards down close to the goal line. They tried it again, but Lipsick did not bite on that. Now Lipsick's back to their three-man line.
1: Second seven, trips left, flanker left, wide to the right. Ball's just inside the right hash mark. Zolads in the shotgun. Feels pressure, avoids it, rolls out to the left, fires it long. He's got a man out there and making a tremendous catch. For the Lipsick Vikings is Aiden Brown. He goes down at the 15. Big play for the Bulldogs.
0: Wow. Pass interference as well, John, but it'll be declined for sure. But what a nice job by Zolads to get out of the pocket. He was being chased, and then he just turned and gunned it down the field. And I don't know how his receiver got so wide open. The defender must have thought that Zolas was going to run, so he started to come up, perhaps.
1: I believe that is indeed the case, and so they mark it after the declined penalty and the 42-yard reception. First and 10 at the 15 in the Lipsick end. Two to the left, two to the right. Rolling and finding a man out in the flat. He gets it, and down at the 10 goes Aiden Brown. It'll be a 4-yard gain as they mark it at the 11.
0: He started on the left, John, and came across the middle kind of about 6 yards down the field. Lipsick blitzed their linebacker, so there was nobody in that area. So a nice job of Zolads to get the ball to the open receiver.
1: Just under 7.5 left. Ball's on the right hash, two right on the right side, the short side of the field, two to the left. Hard count. Nobody jumps, so Zolads looks to the near sideline to Coach Smith, and he'll take the snap. Quarterback keep inside the 10, down at the 9 for a 3-yard gain for Zolads.
0: Not bad, John, considering that was a jammed-up play, and he just kept moving his feet.
1: Offensive line continued to keep the momentum going.
0: Absolutely.
1: As well for the Bulldogs. Got to give the big guys up front credit where we can.
0: Yes.
1: They just don't get the headlines, but if it's not for them, things don't happen.
0: Remember, John, Lipsick's only allowed 10 points this entire season. They already have three, and they're getting close to scoring again.
1: Third down, 3 at the 5. Two out each way. Running back is Dicer to the left side of Zolads. Coming with him, bringing the heat. He'll get around the right side and scrambles down to the 6. Depends where they'll mark it. I think he's going to be just a bit shy. I think he had to get to the 5 to get the first down. So it'll be fourth down and a yard. Break the plane of the 5, and it will be first and goal, but there's a timeout for Lipsick with 6 minutes and 13 seconds left. Coming up at the half, we'll hear from Skip Mossick as he goes around the state, and today's visit is with someone from down around Cincinnati. That'll be part of the Tonight in High School Football halftime show coming up at our halftime. 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

0: Now we've got it. Pandora Gilboa up 16-0 over Toledo Christian. Macomb and Arlington tied at 7, that and both in the second quarter. It's Arcadia 13, Riverdale 0 second quarter. Hard Northern up 24-0 as they lead the Van Loo Wildcats. And Elmwood and Van Buren, as we mentioned, an update 7-6 in that ball game. Those scores and more at WKXA.com/scoreboard, the score stream powered by Friends Office. Fourth down and a yard for the Vikings. Two right to the right, tight side of the field. One flanker on the right. You've got Zolads with Dysart to his left. They hand off to Dysart. He spins his way through, gets the first down. He not goes down, not until he gets to the two. That play got stopped at the line of scrimmage. He ran into the pile, felt all the resistance, knew he had to get the first down, spun around to the right, and made his way down to the two-yard line. It'll be first and goal for the Bulldogs.
1: That's a play, John, that you show your the coach Smith has to show the kids that this guy really wants to win this game. Boy, what an effort. He was dead to right when he got to the line of scrimmage, but as you said, he willed himself, if you will, to get the first down and get close to the goal line.
0: Dysart to the two, so it's first and goal from the two. Keeping it is the quarterback, Zolads. He got hit at the line of scrimmage, and they're going to mark him for no gain, second down and goal.
1: John, that was Zolads. That was a direct snap to, I believe, Dysart. And Zolads ran to the left while the ball was going to the right.
0: T.J. Griffith runs the play in, second and goal for the Bulldogs. Trailing 21-3. This would make things feel a little better with 5 minutes left in the first half. Two left, one right. Again, the direct snap to Dysart. Dysart goes up the middle. He's marked down at the one, so a one-yard gain for Dysart.
1: John, that ball was a high snap, and it jammed up the rhythm of the play, but he still got closer. There, 4:30 to go in the half, so they got plenty of time. Third down and...
0: third and goal from the one. Ball's on the right hash. Zolads and Dysart in the backfield, one to the right, flanker to the right, two out to the left. They fake the handoff to Dysart, keeping it, and in for the touchdown goes Blake Zolads from a yard out.
1: Well, that was a nice play, John, because they've been stuffing the plays that were tackle to tackle, and this time he faked it, like you said, fake it to Dysart, and then he runs off the right end and wills himself again into the end zone. Nice job by Zolads.
0: Zolads makes it 21-9. It will be Andrew Allen to kick the extra point, try and close it to an 11-point differential. The snap's good, the hold's good. Someone got there but didn't get a hand on it. Through the uprights it goes, and it is Lipsick with the point after off the foot of Andrew Allen. And the Ada Bulldogs close the gap to 21-10.
1: John, that was a 61-yard drive. Nice job by them.
0: Certainly didn't hurt to have the 42-yard reception, but the penalties caused some trouble.
1: That's
0: they
1: correct.
0: Had to convert the fourth down.
1: Yep.
0: And really did good things once they got inside the goal-to-go situation. So Lipsick now with a 21-10 lead with 4:09 left in the first half. Ada Bulldogs certainly not going to give up on this one. It'll be Allen again to kick off. Marquise Williams as well as Avery Paris back deep. Allen to kick it from left to right. Pops it up. It'll hit at the 33. Picking it up is Avery Perry.

0: Harris, he comes up and gets it on the roll, runs near midfield or to the center of the field, makes it as far as the 30, so just a 3-yard gain. And Lipsick sets up shop, first and 10 with 4:04 left in the first half, with a lead of 21-10.
1: You know, John, Lipsick has not had very good field position. They were at the 34 once, they were at the 30, the 28, the 22. So they haven't had very good field position, but they've been very methodical, as you mentioned, and they have 3 touchdowns in 3 possessions.
0: Fourth possession of the night. They start at their own 30. 4:04 left first half. They'll hand off to Hazleton on a little cross buck. He gets it right side and works his way ahead for a gain of 12. He didn't get hit until he got to the linebackers, bounced off one, and it was a safety who came up and helped make the stop.
1: It was Aiden Brown, and a good solid tackle by Brown.
0: Hazleton with a 12-yard gain. And the chains move for the Vikings. First and 10 at the 43. 2 left, tight right. Running back on either side of Kirkendall in the shotgun. He'll hand off to Marquise Williams. Williams with the single ISO out in front of him. He keeps his head down and gains 8. Just inside the 50 to the 49-yard line for... They'll mark it at the 48, in fact, so a 9-yard gain for Hazleton, for Williams, rather, and it'll be 2nd and 1.
1: T.J. Griffith for Ada, nice tackle, and boy, the linemen for Lipsick are starting to get off the ball, John.
0: One out wide each way, tight to the left, running back on either side of Kirkendall. Steps back, sails it long down the right side. He's got a man out in front making the catch at the 10 and down inside the 10 at the 8. And making that catch, it is Grady Bryant.
1: Boy, he was guarded pretty well, too. It was a fade down the left sidelines, but Kirkendall put the ball right where he had to, a perfect throw, and a good job by Bryant to hold on to the ball once he got the caught it, because the defender tackled him almost immediately.
0: A little bit of a jump ball there, but Bryant goes up and pulls it down for the 41-yard reception. First and goal for the Vikings at the 7. 2 left, 1 right. Hazleton in the backfield. They'll hand it to Hazleton, and he gets inside the 5 down to the 4.
1: A trap to the left. Nice job by Lipsick, though, because they held him to just a couple yards.
0: Hazleton with a 3-yard gain down at the 4. 2:13 left in the first half. Lipsick 21, Ada 10. Vikings with the ball. Knocking on the door once again. Paris out to the right. Wide out to the left as well. Flanker and a tight end left side. They'll run to that left side, and Marquise Williams just squirts right through for the touchdown from 4 yards away.
1: Boy, Trevor Stuber, nice block from his wing on the left side, John. He led up through the hole. Nice job by Lipsick's offensive line in that drive, John. They just dominated the offensive line.
0: Good running and one big play, 41-yard reception for Grady Bryan. So it's Williams, who puts it in. And now the extra point coming from DeSantos. His kick is up, and that one is through. Lipsick goes up 28-10 with just under 2 minutes remaining in the first half. It's Lipsick 28 and Ada 10. With 1:52 remaining, I repeat that as a write that down. We'll have stats for you at halftime. Thanks to Mark Marshall, my brother, is here helping us out tonight. It's nice to keep it in the family. Let's go to the score stream at WKXA.com/scoreboard. 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Fremont Ross, who beat Findlay last week, is hosting Liberty Benton tonight, and Fremont Ross up just 21-14 in the second quarter.
1: Nice job by the Eagles.
0: That is their first official Cardinal Division game in the Northern Lakes League, going from being the big fish in the small pond in the BVC. Now they are in the Cardinal Division, the smaller division of the NLL, but certainly

0: big change for them.
1: A little bit of a surprise, John. Macomb 14, Arlington 7.
0: Kirkendall on the low line drive. It's scooped up at the 40 and out to the 43 for the Bulldogs. It'll be Ada Ball, first and 10 at their own 43 with 1:47 left in the first half as they trail by a score of 28-10.
1: Well, they've scored in both the last two possessions, John. The problem is they've only got a minute and 47 seconds.
0: They'll start at their own 43. Ball at the 43. Three receivers to the right. Flanker left, wide left. Zolads in the shotgun by himself. Runs the quarterback draw. He'll get two to the 45 and nothing further.
1: Again, they're trying to spread out the defense of Lipsick by spreading their receivers all over the field. But Lipsick is not biting now. They got bitten by it, if you remember correctly, on that long run that took the ball down to inside the five, I think it was, John, for Ada. But since then, Lipsick has tightened up that run by Solads.
0: Second down, 8. Two to the right, one left, flanker left. Now there's a third receiver coming out to the near side. That's Colton Dysart. So that leaves Solads in the shotgun in the empty set. Second and 8. Ball's on the left hash. He'll zip it to the near side to Dysart, who is hit and dropped for no gain.
1: That was a good example of the speed and quickness of Avery Parrish, John. That was just a quick screen to the right. But Parrish saw the pass, and he got up to make the tackle before the blocker or the wide receiver who was supposed to block him got a chance to hit him.
0: They call the timeout, and that gives me the chance to say, rhubarb. Get sparked. 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Coming up at the conclusion of our game, we'll have the most valuable player thanks to Panthers Pizzeria, 211 East Main Street in Macomb. Fantastic that they are sponsoring the most valuable player on all of our Blanchard Valley Conference games. And the winner of that gets a personal pizza. So they get an opportunity to go up and see what's going on in Macomb. Third down, 8.
1: Yeah, I don't think that we give enough credit to all the sponsors, John, because it's if they don't sponsor, we don't do this stuff.
0: Third down, 8 with the Bulldogs having the ball. Third and 8 at their own 45. Two to the right, one to the left. Flanker out on the right as well. Zolads has Dysart to his right. He'll hand off to Dysart. He tried to reverse his field and was dropped for a loss of a couple. Got into the line of scrimmage and nowhere to go. Tried to do something with 45 seconds left. And there is a timeout. And so
1: Aaron Hazleton was out on his outside linebacker spot, John. And when he bounced it to the outside, Hazleton was there. Really nice play by Lipsick to jam up the ball inside. And then Hazleton making the tackle as he bounced it to the outside.
0: 2 yard loss makes it 4th down and 10. Lipsick taking the timeout with 45 seconds left. They're presuming that they will get the ball on a punt here, but Lipsick or Ada could well go for it with 45 seconds left.
1: But I think Lipsick is out of timeouts.
0: That does appear to be the case. 4th down and 10. The standard offense on the field for Lipsick, or for Ada, with Lipsick having a couple of men going back, and now popping out the back of the huddle goes Andrew Allen. He'll punt this one away from his own 30. That one's caught by Avery Parrish. He cuts right side, gets a block down at the 44 after a 9 yard reception or 9 yard gain on the punt return. 36 seconds left for the Vikings.
1: Boy, what a nice job by him, John. He came up, he had no fear because it looked like he was going to get hit right after he caught the ball, but he's so quick, he just turned to his right and got as much yardage as he could.